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3: Breaking news in the NFL is the Atlanta Falcons and wide receiver Drake London have come to terms on a four-year extension worth $141 million. His average annual salary of $35.25 million is the third highest in the NFL behind Ja'Marr Chase of the Bengals and the league's number one earner, Seahawks wide receiver Jaxon Smith-Njigba. Seahawks and defensive end Derek Hall have agreed to terms on a three-year extension, while the Steelers and edge rusher Nick Herbig agreed to a four-year extension worth $100 million. The Rams today introduced Myles Garrett. Head coach Sean McVay was there and was asked about Aaron Donald possibly coming out of retirement.
4: Here's what I would tell you guys overall, too. You know, Aaron's a guy that I stay really close in touch with, and I know the respect that he has for Miles. Talk to him about the opportunity to be able to bring him on board. If Aaron decides he wants to dust him off at the age of 35, I bet you he could still do it at a pretty high clip.
3: Game one of the Stanley Cup Final in Raleigh tonight, 8 o'clock Eastern.
2: For the mission, for the morale.
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0: Good morning, beautiful people. I am MC2 Austin Riley, a.k.a. DJ Ducky, and I am joined in the studio today with the always amazing Becca with 18 FSS Marketing. And speaking of amazing, we've got some great events happening around the island, right?
1: Yeah, we do. Yeah, so, Kadena, yeah, we've got a lot going on. Thanks for having me. Excited to talk about some exciting things. So, if you're feeling crafty this week, Arts and Crafts has a couple of really fun workshops for the month of June. So on Wednesdays and Fridays, both of these workshops are happening. So the first one is, if you're into slime making and decorating, you can actually make slime from scratch and customize it with different colors and scents. And then you can also add some decorations and toppings to it. And then at the very end, you can take it home with you. Mm-hmm. So yeah, if you're into slime making or just kind of want to get out of the house and try something new, switch it up a little bit. That's going on there. And that's from 10 a.m. to noon. And then the other workshop is UV resin keychain workshop. So it's one of those like beautiful like ocean kind of keychains you can bring home with you. I'm sure it reminds you of Okinawa and being on the island. And so that's going to be from 2 to 4 at Arts and Crafts. And yeah, it's a custom keychain with glitter charms, color pigments, and these are really beginner friendly. So yeah, if you're looking for something crafty to do.
0: Yeah, absolutely. And it sounds like a lot of fun. But Arts and Crafts ain't the only ones getting crafty, because we got some going on at ODR.
1: Yeah. So ODR, Outdoor Rec, on Kadena, they're having a Hats Off to Art event as well. So on that note, if you are looking for another craft, you can decorate a trucker style baseball cap and customize it with some markers, design it your way, and then you can bring it with you on your next adventure. And again, walk-ins are welcome, so if you're just looking for something to do this Saturday, you can just walk in and decorate something. So
0: absolutely, sounds so amazing. And you know, with all of that great crafty things going on, you know, it makes you a little bit hungry, and we got some great food options happening at the Chibana Golf Course.
1: Yeah, so Chibana, if you're into golf and you're, you know, looking to unwind after work, or if you're planning a family outing, this is just a great event to kind of start your Friday. So on Friday, June 5th, and then the 19th, you can go to Chibana Golf and do a Friday night pizza scramble. So you can play some golf, have some pizza, kind of relax, unwind, and each person will have 3 slices of pizza. So you got to come hungry.
0: Absolutely. That's a good amount of pizza. But mm-hmm. We're going to take a little bit of a music break. And when we come back, we'll have some more food and some more great events to talk about. In the meantime, enjoy the music.

0: Good morning, beautiful people. I'm DJ Ducky here in the studio with Becca. And, you know, we were talking about some great food options happening over at Chobana. Well, we got some even better options at the Rocker Club.
1: Yeah. So the Rocker Club has a lot going on always. But specifically at Hanabi's this week and every week, they've got some really, really fun things to do. So salsa night, that's going to be on Mondays from 7 to 10. Have you ever tried salsa dancing?
0: I did once. It ended terribly.
1: It does seem like very technical, but still like a fun new skill to kind of switch up your week. So yeah, they have salsa night and then some more dancing on Wednesdays. They have country line dancing, from 7 to 10, and then, also some smartphone trivia on Tuesdays, and then that's free for members, and then just $5 if you're not a member, and then also karaoke on Thursdays from 7 to 10, and then as always there's live entertainment on Fridays and Saturdays. And as you're mentioning, if you're looking, you know, for some great food, they have some craft beers and then also some Asian cuisine and burgers. So it's just a great way to kind of unwind during the week, and you can play some pool, some darts, and just kind of relax.
0: Absolutely. You know, all kinds of great events happening at the Rock Club, but there's even more happening outside of that. And, you know, we got some great stuff happening as always with ODR.
1: Yeah, so ODR on Saturday, they're having a sea kayaking and snorkeling at Motobu. So if you're looking to kind of, I know everything was kind of indoors for the typhoon, so if you're kind of getting anxious to get outside a little bit more, you can go do some kayaking and snorkeling with them. So it's a great way to kind of have an adventure with your family if you're a beginner, or if you just, you know, love the outdoors. Mm-hmm. So yeah, this is for ages 6 and over, and it will be from 8 a.m. to 2 p.m. on Saturday.
0: Absolutely. A great way to get out and get back on the sea. But, you know, Kadena Fitness and Sports, they've got something going on that I might desperately need, because I got like this major crick in my neck.
1: Yeah. So I don't think a lot of people know this, but Reisner Fitness Center, they have massage therapy. So like you were saying, if you know, are after a workout, or if you just had a long week and you're kind of just looking to get a really good massage, you can treat yourself to some relaxation. And these massages, you can sign up for either a 30-minute session up to 120 minutes. So there's a range, you know, if you're looking for something quicker, longer, totally up to you. And so, yeah, if you're interested in that, you can book it at the Reisner Fitness Center front desk, and they'll get you covered.
0: Absolutely. Definitely something to look at. But, you know, with all of these great events going on, we cannot forget about the teens, because the teens always have some great stuff going on.
1: Yeah, they do. And this is a really exciting event that they're having. So this is going to be on Tuesday, June 9th. They're having the Keystone Summer Kickoff event. And so this is for ages 12 and a half and over. And you can just kind of kick off the summer with some games and activities and food and prizes. So there's free pizza there, and some swag. So, yeah, there's lots going on there. I think if you're looking for something to do, this is going to be from 10:30 to 5:30 on Tuesday. But, and it's free for members and non-members. So, yeah. I think it's a great activity for teens to kind of check out, hang out, meet some new people.
0: Absolutely. And again, that's free for members and non-members. So if you got some teenagers, definitely check out the Keystone Summer Kickoff. But, you know, thank you so much for coming on the show, Becca. Is there any last minute information or shout outs you want to give before we kind of wrap things up?
1: Yeah. So, if anything piqued your interest that we talked about today, feel free to check us out on KadenaFSS.com. That's where we post all of our upcoming events. So if you're curious or just want to check that out, and then also Venture Magazine. We have June out on the rack, so feel free to pick up a magazine and you'll find everything there as well.
0: Absolutely. Definitely check out those magazines. Lots of great events and information. But with all that being said, again, thank you for coming on the show. It's always a pleasure. And for all of you, let's hit the music and we'll keep going with some other events happening around the island.

Good morning, beautiful people. And I know you were so excited for that gaming news, and I was excited to give it, but we're going to have a hold off on that because we really want to push the USO's NBA Finals watch party that's happening at the Camp Hansen USO tomorrow at 9:30, right? So it's going to have free food, free snacks, and if you want to make it to the big screen, well, you just come out motivated and in your uniform, and you might be able to make it on the big stream. Back at home, back stateside. So, you know, come out, have a good time, eat some snacks, and, you know, maybe tell your family over stateside to keep an eye on the game because you might show up. But with all that being said, let's get back to the music, and I'll have your weather here in just a few.

0: AF and Okinawa update. I'm MC3, Tyler D. Jackson. Kim, the neighborhood pantry representative, came into the studio to talk about food donations.
1: We all know that as you're getting ready to move, you have unopened, unexpired food, and you don't know what to do with it. We will gladly take that and put it on our shelves to give away to our guests. And the other thing we do is we take half-opened cleaning supplies, and we give those away in our shop as well. So PCS season is stressful. We all have things that we don't know what to do with. The only thing we ask is that shelf-stable food is unopened and unexpired.
0: She went on to say,
1: so we are 100% donation-based. Everything we do is from the community here on Okinawa and even some supporters in the States. We have a PayPal. We have an Amazon wish list. We have people who do the Yen Wars, food drives, and give donations.
0: This has been your AF in Okinawa update.
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1: According to Shogun Weather, we are looking at a high of 83 and a low of 77. Partly cloudy pretty much all day today. Current sea conditions is east-west danger. And last but not least, one U.S. dollar will get you about 156 Japanese yen at your local banking facilities today.

that is it for the morning launch. Thank you for hanging out with me. I'm MC2 Austin Riley, a.k.a. DJ Ducky, and you're listening to AFN Okinawa, the Eagle, serving America's best. See y'all tomorrow morning.

0: attack averted. I'm Lisa Lucera, Fox News. The U.S. military says it successfully defeated attempted attacks by Iran across the Middle East.
1: U.S. Central Command says Iran launched several ballistic missiles toward regional neighbors. However, all failed to hit their intended targets, explaining two Iranian missiles fired at Kuwait fell short or broke apart en route, and three missiles launched at Bahrain were immediately intercepted. U.S. forces also shot down three one-way attack drones launched by Iran towards civilian mariners that were rightfully transitioning regional waters. The agency goes on to say it conducted self-defense strikes on an Iranian military ground control station on Kashim Island, noting no U.S. personnel were harmed, and forces remain vigilant and ready to defend against unwarranted Iranian aggression during the ongoing ceasefire.
0: Fox's Kristen Goodwin. This comes as President Trump says talks with Iran continue. A handful of states holding primaries tonight. In California, people are casting votes for governor. Well, there's a primary battle for mayor of Los Angeles.
2: Democratic incumbent Karen Bass is fighting to keep her job, pushing back on claims that California's largest city has deteriorated under her watch. She's locked in a tight race with former reality TV star Spencer Pratt, who has gained popularity and outraised Bass in a last-minute push.
0: Fox's Jonathan Hunt in New Jersey, where polls closed about an hour ago. Democrat Rebecca Bennett has won the Democratic primary in the 7th Congressional District. She'll face Republican Tom Kaine Jr. in November. Kaine has missed numerous House votes due to an undisclosed illness. He released a statement today saying he would be back to work soon. President Trump has tapped Federal Housing Finance Director Bill Pulte as the Acting Director of National Intelligence, replacing Tulsi Gabbard, who resigned last month after her husband's cancer diagnosis. 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
3: This day in Army history, June 28th, 1778. The Battle of Monmouth took place during the Revolutionary War. After evacuating Philadelphia on June 18th, British General Sir Henry Clinton marched 10,000 soldiers to New York City. General Washington's Continental Army followed closely behind. On the morning of June 28th, the American advance guard under Major General Charles Lee attacked Clinton's rear guard at Monmouth, New Jersey. He failed to press his early advantage, and Clinton ordered a counterattack. A confused American retreat began. Washington hurried forward and met Lee moving away from the battle. Washington relieved him from command, halted the retreat, and rallied the army, repulsing four enemy assaults. Although a tactical draw, the Continental Army demonstrated it could fight on equal terms. For more information about the Army's proud history, go to history.army.mil.
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5: Game one of the Stanley Cup Final starts off in a few minutes. Vegas at Carolina. In Major League Baseball, the Tigers had lost 21 of 25 until last night's victory when they hit five homers. Tonight, two early homers, and it's Detroit 5-0 at Tampa Bay in the top of the fourth. The Padres lead 2-0 at Philadelphia on a two-run homer off Phil's starter Aaron Nola. The game's in the top of the fourth. As for the Baltimore at Boston,

0: I'm living, so we turning up. Yeah, we turning it up.
1: 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Are you ready, amazing Stan?
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4: Well, all done. 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
5: 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I'm glad I didn't skip my annual checkup like I was gonna do. Now that I got it out the way, my teeth can do this. Look at them, Doc. They're so happy.
4: That is terrifying, but I'm glad that you're happy. And I'm glad that you didn't skip your appointment without any notice like some of my other patients.

0: 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It's time to wipe out the coastline.
1: I'm shaking the ocean floors as we speak. Soon there'll be a giant wave of water to swallow up victims near the shores. Ooh, another call.
2: Pretty guy here. I detected an earthquake. All I need to do is sound the alarm. 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All they need to do is follow the evacuation arrows to safety before you arrive.
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6: You in the barracks with your friends, talk about bar hopping. Y'all up in the car, not going far, without a thought, no, no. You had a plan when it started. You were the DD they kept up repeating. Have a drink and they'll never know. Okay, fine, sure.

0: intense hostage standoff in Bakersfield, California. The suspect says he has a bomb and is holding an unknown number of people inside of a bank. ABC's Melissa Don has the latest.
1: So police confirmed that at least one hostage has been released. They still do not know just how many people remain trapped inside that bank. But look, several city buildings, including City Hall, police headquarters in downtown Bakersfield, remain on lockdown. There is a massive police presence there with the SWAT team, bomb squad, negotiators, as well as the FBI that are on the ground.
0: Primary day in six states. Results coming in New Mexico. ABC News now projecting Deb Haaland will win the Democratic primary for governor. In New Jersey, we project Rebecca Bennett as the winner of the Democratic race in the state's 7th congressional district. ABC News political director Avery Harper.
2: Rebecca Bennett, she is someone who was a Navy helicopter pilot. She is someone who led this Democratic field in fundraising. She had the backing of many of the Democratic establishment figures in this 7th congressional district. She'll be the Democrat who will take on Tom Kaine Jr.
0: In Iowa, ABC News projects Josh Turek wins the Democratic Senate primary, and we project he'll face Republican Representative Ashley Hinson. Acting Attorney General Todd Blanche was grilled by lawmakers in both parties about President Trump's $1.8 billion so-called anti-weaponization fund. It's held up in the courts to determine whether it's legal, and now Blanche telling lawmakers,
3: "We're not moving forward with the fund. You're right that there's a date that in the case in the East District of Virginia in June, but we are not moving forward with the fund."
0: In the Middle East, after several waves of drones earlier from Iran, CENTCOM says there was an additional wave of Iranian drones that targeted U.S. bases in Kuwait, but failed to impact intended targets tonight after being brought down by air defense systems. 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
4: This day in Army history, June 28, 1778, the Battle of Monmouth took place during the Revolutionary War. After evacuating Philadelphia on June 18th, British General Sir Henry Clinton marched 10,000 soldiers to New York City. General Washington's Continental Army followed closely behind. On the morning of June 28th, the American advance guard under Major General Charles Lee attacked Clinton's rear guard at Monmouth, New Jersey. He failed to press his early advantage, and Clinton ordered a counterattack. A confused American retreat began. Washington hurried forward and met Lee moving away from the battle. Washington relieved him from command, halted the retreat, and rallied the army, repulsing four enemy assaults. Although a tactical draw, the Continental Army demonstrated it could fight on equal terms. For more information about the Army's proud history, go to history.army.mil.
5: From the Fox Sports Studios in Los Angeles, here's Steve DeSager.
6: The Carolina Hurricanes scored on the first shot of the Stanley Cup final. They're up 1-0 now mid-first period against Vegas to begin the best of seven series. Still the fastest goal to start a Stanley Cup final. 1951, Toronto scored 15 seconds into Game 1. By the way, Game 2 will be Thursday in Raleigh. To Major League Baseball, the Tigers now up 8-0 at Tampa Bay in the bottom of the seventh. The Phillies have taken a 3-2 lead over the Padres. They're in the top of the seventh inning now. It's the Orioles 4-2 at Boston in the bottom of the seventh. Pete Alonso with a two-run homer. Miami hit three straight homers in the fifth inning. It's now 4-1 at Washington in the top of the seventh. The Atlanta Falcons gave wide receiver Drake London a four-year contract extension worth $100 million guaranteed. And the Steelers gave linebacker Nick Herbig a four-year extension.
5: This is

0: Vehicle accidents are a leading cause of preventable injuries. Distracted driving can have deadly consequences, so be sure to take risks seriously. Distractions, bad weather, impairment, aggressive driving, and heavy traffic are just some of the risk factors that can lead to accidents. Ensure newly arrived personnel take their driving instructions seriously and understand the risks that come with driving overseas. Take the rules of the road seriously and make a commitment to driving safe while stationed in Japan.
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2: Here in Okinawa, if you are 20 years or older, you are legally allowed to drink alcoholic beverages. Please be wary of a local mixed drink in a can called Chuhais. While some of these are a standard strength, the most popular variation is labeled strong and contains 9% alcohol by volume, or ABV. For reference, a standard U.S. beer is 4 to 5% and is one standard drink, while the Chuhais strong is 9% ABV and is considered over three standard drinks. We should all enjoy our off-duty time, but remain professional and vigilant. Do not let a lack of awareness regarding a cheap beverage cost you your rank, your pay, and your military career.
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4: 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Stay within your surfing abilities and always be mindful of others in the water.

a sneaky link. Got you riding around in all type of Benz's and Rolls. Girl, you used to ride in a rinky dink. I'm the one put you in that Leontay. Fashion

0: This is your AFN Okinawa update. I'm Lance Corporal Nathan Saucier. U.S. Marine Corps Lieutenant Colonel Doug Verblau with EOTG came into the studio to talk about what they do.
1: We are responsible to force generate the 31st MEU. We do all of the high-risk specialized training. You think visit board, search and seizure, sliding down ropes, small boats, snipers, all of the combat lifesaver, train the trainer, Valkyrie, and most recently, unmanned systems. We've trained with the 1st Special Forces Group, 18th Wing, CFAO, everybody here on island. We put all of those together into specialized individual or unit level training tasks.
0: He then said,
1: if anybody out there is interested in becoming an instructor for unmanned systems branch, you can go to the 3MEF social media pages on Instagram. They're 3MEF_Marines. And there is a link to the unmanned systems branch that's on there.
0: This has been your AFN Okinawa update.
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some slaves. Atlanta was the mecca, building railroads and trains. Bear with me for a second, let me put y'all on game. The settlers was using town folk to make them richer. 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You run to Atlanta when you need a check balance. 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
2: Now closed in all primary states. I'm Lee Silicera, Fox News. In California, voters have cast their ballots in races for governor.
3: Longtime Democrat.

0: Politician Javier Becerra leapfrogged his opponents in recent weeks following the collapse of former Congressman Eric Swalwell's campaign. Becerra is fighting off allegations of ties to big oil and corporations, as well as a strong challenge from another Democrat, free-spending billionaire Tom Steyer. They're both hoping they'll advance to the November runoff by beating Republican and Trump-backed former Fox News host Steve Hilton, who says it's time for the blue state to go red.
1: Fox's Jonathan Hunt in Los Angeles. In Los Angeles, Democratic incumbent Mayor Karen Bass is hoping to keep her job. She's battling former reality star Spencer Pratt and progressive Nitya Raman. Congresswoman Ashley Hinson has won the Republican nomination for Senate in Iowa, slamming her opponent, Democratic State Rep. Josh Turek.
2: He would mean more taxes, fewer jobs, higher prices, less certainty.
1: The Senate seat is currently held by Republican Joni Ernst, who's retiring. A former congressman is facing some new trouble.
3: The prediction market Kelsey has referred former New York Congressman George Santos to federal prosecutors with the Department of Justice after suspicious activity concerning his potential attendance at President Trump's State of the Union speech last February. Santos had repeatedly stated his intention to attend, and Kelsey placed the odds of him doing so at 75%. Santos then bet against his own attendance, claiming shortly into the speech he experienced air travel problems.
1: Fox's Kevin Uresky. Santos was expelled from Congress, then pled guilty to charges of fraud and identity theft. His 7-year prison sentence was commuted by President Trump after he served just 84 days. 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
4: 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There is a law that caps the APR on these types of loans at 36% for active duty service members and their dependents, but even that rate is steep. 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
6: In game one of the Stanley Cup Final, Carolina at home has just tied it up against Vegas 3-3 with about 7 minutes to go in the second period. Canes had led 2-0 in the first on two goals by Nikolaj Ehlers, including his tally on the first shot of the series. Game two of this best-of-seven final will be Thursday in Raleigh. To Major League Baseball, Miami hit three straight homers in the fifth inning. Marlins won at Washington 7-3. Baltimore a 4-2 win at Boston. Pete Alonso with a two-run homer. The O's have won 8 of 11. Detroit an 8-0 winner at Tampa Bay. Philadelphia 3-2 over San Diego. Right now it's Cleveland ahead at Yankee Stadium 6-4 in New York in the 8th inning. The Yankees do not have star Aaron Judge tonight, out with bruised ribs and a sore shoulder. The Atlanta Falcons gave wide receiver Drake London a 4-year contract extension.
5: All the music you need.

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4: Living on an island can be a pretty sweet experience, but make sure you're not soaking up too much of that Okinawa sun. It can get pretty intense at times, so always wear sunscreen and keep hydrated. If you're new to the island, be careful during workouts. 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

0: This is your AFN Okinawa update. I'm Lance Corporal Nathan Saucier. Santa with Mickey Pack G6 came into the studio to talk about what a business email compromise is. He started with,
1: you got someone trying to get information from you in your work email. This can come from someone impersonating a boss, someone important, an executive. You can get it from maybe a vendor that you work with, or someone pretending to be another person on your payroll. All these attacks are attacker trying to obtain your information through your work email, whether that's your social security number, business hours, where you might be leaving or coming from work, anything pertaining to what you do, how you do it, and when you'll be doing it.
0: He then talked about ways to mitigate it.
1: So one way is the use of technical controls, which are things that you see every day, like a multi-factor authentication. You could also use the filtering on your email. Another way is through operational protocols.
0: For more information, go to building 481 on Camp Foster and ask for the KMI managers. This has been your AFN Okinawa update.
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0: Bullying is an issue that has always affected children and younger generations. 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
4: Okinawa is a subtropical paradise with a rich history of traditions and influences. 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
2: From ABC News, I'm Dave Packer. Six states went to the polls Tuesday, and those polls now close in California, where voters are choosing a new governor, and it is close, with 47% of the expected vote Republican and former Fox News contributor Steve Hilton at 26.7% Democrat, and former HHS Secretary Javier Becerra at 26 percentage points, followed by billionaire and Democrat Tom Steyer, just shy of 20%.
3: The California governor's race, now the most expensive ever, at least for a primary. We're told $327 million spent on ad spending, but much of that is coming from billionaire Democrat Tom Steyer. He contributed $212 million of his own money to the campaign, and he spent at least $195 million on ads.
2: ABC's Alex Stone. A primary in Los Angeles for mayor with 45% of the expected vote. Incumbent Los Angeles Mayor Karen Bass leading with 37%.

0: followed by former reality TV star Spencer Pratt, 30%, and Los Angeles City Council member Nathia Raman at 20%. ABC News has projected that Rebecca Bennett will be the Democratic nominee for Congress in New Jersey's 7th District, and ABC News projects Dr. Adam Hamawi will win the Democratic primary in New Jersey's 12th.
1: Voters in New Jersey are just tired of these, politics of fear, racism, and anti-Muslim hate, and are ready to move forward. It's not going to work anymore.
0: He'll take on Republican Greg Milley in November. Back to California, police say one of the hostages being held by a suspect inside a Chase Bank has been released in Bakersfield, Sergeant Eric Silderon.
2: At this time, everybody else still remains in the building, and everybody else remains in good health. That is information I can't confirm. Beyond that, any other information I cannot confirm at this point.
0: U.S. Central Command confirming there was a second wave of Iranian drones that targeted U.S. bases in Kuwait, but, quote, failed to impact targets. 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
3: This is your News in One. Reporting for AFN Europe, I'm Navy Petty Officer Second Class Jordan Brown. U.S. service members and NATO allies kicked off the NATO Space Operations Commanders Conference, followed by a meeting of the U.S.-led Multinational Force Olympic Defender, or MNFOOD, at Ramstein Air Base, Germany. The forum aims to strengthen cooperation, share expertise, and deepen strategic ties across the alliance with partner nations. Separate from the NATO Space Conference, Commander of U.S. Space Command, Space Force General Stephen Whiting, hosted members of the six other nations that comprise the MNFOOD, reinforcing synchronized national interests. General Whiting says each nation involved plays a critical role. The exchange of practices and perspectives strengthens our integrated approach. General Whiting also says that what happens in the space domain affects other aspects of national security, warranting the united investment. Continued cooperation in space reinforces the alliance's readiness, resilience, and collective defense. That was your News in One. I'm Navy Petty Officer Second Class Jordan Brown.
4: From the Fox Sports studios in Los Angeles, here's Steve DeSager.
5: In the Stanley Cup final opener at Carolina, the Hurricanes have scored in the third period to tie up the game 4-4 against Vegas. The Canes had scored on the first shot of the night. In fact, Nikolaj Ehlers not only had that goal, but two of them in the first for a 2-0 lead. Fell behind, the home team did in the second period, but it's now 4-4 under 8 minutes to go in regulation. Game two of the series is Thursday. To Major League Baseball, the Dodgers have a 4-1 lead at the Diamondbacks. Bottom of the fourth inning, Freddie Freeman with a two-run homer in the first, Shohei Ohtani a two-run triple in the second. Detroit was an 8-0 winner at Tampa Bay, but the Rays are still alone in first in the AL East, a game over the Yankees, who lost at home 9-4 to Cleveland. Yankee star Aaron Judge was out with bruised ribs and a sore shoulder. Philadelphia edged San Diego 3-2, and the Atlanta Falcons gave Drake London a four-year extension.

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5: 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All dogs do it, and it's your job as a pet owner to take care of it. 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Owning a pet is a big responsibility, but it's not that complicated. Just pick up after your dog.

0: your AFN Okinawa update. I'm Technical Sergeant Shanice Ship. Technical Sergeant Vincent Barrington and Staff Sergeant Barbara Walker from the Kadena Innovation Lab stopped by AFN to talk about their work. Walker started by sharing the goal of the Innovation Lab.
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0: Barrington also highlighted some of its capabilities and who can take advantage of them.
2: We cover the basics of 3D printing, including account creation, basic structuring and modeling, along with slicing and printing techniques. 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We teach fundamentals of AI, which teaches you how to use AI better. Now, I do want to mention that these fundamental courses are not Kadena exclusive. Anyone in the military and civilian, including spouses, are welcome to these courses, and we actually host them on Talkify through the Education Center.
0: This has been your AFN Okinawa Update.
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0: is a Fox News alert. Another primary night. I'm Ted Lindner, Fox News. Voters in California casting ballots in the gubernatorial primary Tuesday. Republican candidate Steve Hilton on Fox Business's Mornings with Maria says he's very confident in his chances.
1: If we can just get into the primary today, then we've got a real shot at winning in November. But in order to do that, everyone has to vote. The race has got tighter in the last week. I'm confident, but we can't take it for granted.
0: President Trump has endorsed Steve Hilton for California governor. Meantime, Iowa Republican Congresswoman Ashley Hinson has won her party's nomination for U.S. Senate. She says she ran her campaign the only way she knew how.
2: Full speed, no hesitation, no holding back. But it has been such an honor to visit with supporters of all 99 counties in this state. I can tell you, guess what? I have been to all of them.
0: President Trump endorsed Hinson. State Representative Josh Turek won the Democratic primary. More results up at FoxNews.com. And President Trump denying that peace talks between the U.S. and Iran have broken down. Fox's Max Gordon.
3: President Trump posting on Truth Social, quote, the conversations between us have been going on continuously, including 4 days ago, 3 days ago, 2 days ago, 1 day ago, and today. Where they lead, one never knows. Iranian state media reported that Iranian peace negotiators would cut off communications with the U.S. unless there was a ceasefire in southern Lebanon between Israeli and Iranian-backed Hezbollah forces. President Trump said yesterday he'd brokered an arrangement between the two sides that Israel will not attack them and they will not attack Israel, according to Trump. This after speaking to Israeli Prime Minister Benjamin Netanyahu and representatives from Hezbollah. But fighting in southern Lebanon has continued. There are now talks today and tomorrow between Israel and Lebanon in Washington.

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2: This is your News in One. Reporting for AFN Europe, I'm Navy Petty Officer Second Class Jordan Brown. U.S. service members and NATO allies kicked off the NATO Space Operations Commanders Conference, followed by a meeting of the U.S.-led Multinational Force Olympic Defender, or MNFOOD, at Ramstein Air Base, Germany. The forum aims to strengthen cooperation, share expertise, and deepen strategic ties across the alliance with partner nations. Separate from the NATO Space Conference, Commander of U.S. Space Command, Space Force General Stephen Whiting, hosted members of the six other nations that comprise the MNFOOD, reinforcing synchronized national interests. General Whiting says each nation involved plays a critical role. The exchange of practices and perspectives strengthens our integrated approach. General Whiting also says that what happens in the space domain affects other aspects of national security, warranting the united investment. Continued cooperation in space reinforces the alliance's readiness, resilience, and collective defense. That was your News in One. I'm Navy Petty Officer Second Class Jordan Brown.
3: From the Fox Sports Studios in Los Angeles, here's Steve DeSager.
4: Vegas took Game 1 of the Stanley Cup Final at Carolina tonight, 5-4. The game winner was scored with under 3.5 minutes to go. The Canes had led 2-0 in the first, two goals from Nikolaj Ehlers, who in fact scored on the first shot of the series. Game 2 of the best of 7 is Thursday in Raleigh. To Major League Baseball, the Dodgers have upped the lead to 5-2 at Arizona, top of the 7th inning. Colorado leads 8-2 at the Angels in the top of the 7th. The Mariners have won 7 in a row. They're ahead 8-3 over the Mets in the bottom of the 6th. Cincinnati came back for a 10-inning win over Kansas City, 4-3. The Reds got a solo homer in the 8th, solo homer in the 9th, and the game-winning single in the bottom of the 10th. Milwaukee won again, 8-3 over San Francisco. Winning pitcher Kyle Harrison is 7-1 with an ERA of 1.57. Texas won its 5th straight, 7-4 at St. Louis with 3 in the 9th.

Good afternoon and welcome back to the Afternoon Tide. I'm Staff Sergeant Shannon Broughton and we have lots of great things coming up this next hour, so be sure to stay tuned. You're listening to AFN Okinawa, the Eagle, serving America's best.

Welcome back, everyone. DJ Quill here. I hope you're all faring well in this post-tropical storm environment. Now, I do have some fun things for you all to look forward to now that you've been liberated. This first one's, of course, for all of you NBA fans out there. You can check out the NBA Finals Game 1 match at the Camp Hansen USO tomorrow. They'll be hosting their very own watch party with drinks and snacks, of course. And I would be remiss if I didn't mention that as a special treat, you can be seen on the stateside NBA broadcast as AFN will be there shooting live in coordination with the NBA. Of course, there is a small caveat to that. You must be in uniform if you want to try and be in that shot. So come in uniform and be seen on that stateside NBA broadcast and enjoy the watch party. That's happening tomorrow, 9:30 a.m. at the Hansen USO. I hope you all enjoy. Now back to the music. I'm DJ Quill and you're listening to AFN Okinawa, the Eagle, serving America's best.

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1: It's partly cloudy today with a high of 85 and a low of 77. Sea conditions right now are east-west caution, and one US dollar will get you 156 yen at military banking facilities today. 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

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DJ Quill here. This Saturday, June 6th, you can join the Marine Corps Family Team Building for an informal potluck gathering catered to mentors, volunteers, and really anyone just wanting to learn more about supporting links and the community. So bring a dish, bring a friend, and bring fresh ideas to the table. That's June 6th from 11:30 to 1:30 at the Marine Family Programs Multipurpose Room Building 439 on Camp Foster. Check out the MCCS website for more information and to register. With that being said, let's jump on back into the music. I'm DJ Quill and you're listening to AFN Okinawa the Eagle, serving America's best.

0: is your AFN Okinawa update. I'm MC3, Tyler D. Jackson. Tim, the neighborhood pantry representative, came into the studio to talk about food donations.
1: We all know that as you're getting ready to move, you have unopened, unexpired food, and you don't know what to do with it. We will gladly take that and put it on our shelves to give away to our guests. And the other thing we do is we take half-opened cleaning supplies, and we give those away in our shop as well. So PCS season is stressful. We all have things that we don't know what to do with. The only thing we ask is that shelf-stable food is unopened and unexpired.
0: She went on to say,
1: 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Everything we do is from the community here on Okinawa and even some supporters in the States. 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We have an Amazon wish list. We have people who do the Yen Wars, food drives, and give donations.
0: This has been your AFN Okinawa update.
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6: Serving America's best, one track at a time.

Welcome back, everyone. DJ Coyle here. Now, this next one is for all of my fellow foodies out there. You can explore Okinawa's ramen scene this Saturday, June 6th, during an adults-only ramen challenge tour. On the tour, you'll learn about ramen history and visit local shops across Okinawa to see how many bowls you can finish. Be sure to bring some Japanese yen to this one for drinks, and just enjoy a fun day of discovering local flavors. And yeah, it sounds absolutely delicious. You're going to want to reach out to Tours Plus for this one, guys. It is free, but no registration is required, but you do have to contact them for more additional details. That's this Saturday from 10 a.m. to 6 p.m. And with that being said, let's jump on back into the music. I'm DJ Quill. 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
1: 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Common signs to look out for phishing emails are urgent or emotionally appealing language within those emails, quest to send personal or financial information, unexpected attachments, tiny URLs is what they're called. Do not click on those. Also, sometimes the email address, it would not match like the supposed sender. Also, look out for poor writing or misspellings in emails. In the end, if you do happen to suspect a phishing email, please report it to your email provider.
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1: That's a wrap on this first hour of the Afternoon Tide, but don't go anywhere. There's plenty more coming up in the next hour. I'm Staff Sergeant Shannon Broughton, and you're listening to AFN Okinawa the Eagle, serving America's best.

0: I'm Wayne Cabot. Still counting the votes in major races in six states, starting with California governor, where the two top vote getters will run in November. Regardless of party, late votes could decide who that will be. Right now, with about half the votes in, the leaders are Republican Steve Hilton, feeling confident.
1: Change is coming! Change!
0: He's at 26.7%. Democrat Javier Becerra, 25.8%. Trailing, for now anyway, is the billionaire progressive Tom Steyer at 19.7%. That race will take days to count all the mail-in ballots. In L.A., Karen Bass is hoping to hang on as mayor. She has enough of a lead at 36.6% that ABC News projects she will be in the general election against either Republican Spencer Pratt or fellow Democrat Nydia Rahman. In Nancy Pelosi's old seat, we project that State Senator Scott Wiener will advance to the general election. We are not yet projecting which candidate Wiener will face. Republicans have been a near lock for years in Iowa, but Democrats see openings this year. ABC News projects Zach Lahn, farmer, businessman, will win the GOP nomination for governor. We project Republican Ashley Hinson has won the Senate nomination. She thanked President Trump for his endorsement and said,
2: I look forward to earning your vote and making sure we win this election in November.
0: She'll square off against Democrat Josh Turek. Whatever ceasefire was left in the Iran war has fallen apart more, with the U.S. military saying Iran fired missiles at Kuwait and Bahrain. Those missiles either failed or were shot down. The U.S. launched strikes on an Iranian facility in response. The attacks happening after Iran stopped communicating with mediators about extending the ceasefire in the war with the U.S. and Israel. Reports from two semi-official Iranian news agencies say the talks are off. President Trump says that is not true. 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
3: This day in Army history, June 28, 1778, the Battle of Monmouth took place during the Revolutionary War. After evacuating Philadelphia on June 18, British General Sir Henry Clinton marched 10,000 soldiers to New York City. General Washington's Continental Army followed closely behind. On the morning of June 28, the American advance guard under Major General Charles Lee attacked Clinton's rear guard at Monmouth, New Jersey. He failed to

0: press's early advantage, and Clinton ordered a counterattack. A confused American retreat began. Washington hurried forward and met Lee moving away from the battle. Washington relieved him from command, halted the retreat, and rallied the army, repulsing four enemy assaults. Although a tactical draw, the Continental Army demonstrated it could fight on equal terms. For more information about the Army's proud history, go to history.army.mil.
1: From the Fox Sports Studios in Los Angeles, here's Steve DeSager.
2: Game one of the Stanley Cup Final went to Vegas, winning 5-4 at Carolina. The game-winning goal came with under 3.5 minutes to go. Game two of the series is in Raleigh on Thursday. The NHL's All-Star Game in February will be a 3-on-3 round-robin tournament with five teams at the New York Islanders Arena. In Major League Baseball, Seattle won its eighth straight game, 8-3 over the Mets. Late-night victories for the Dodgers and Colorado. Texas won its fifth in a row with three runs. Top of the ninth, the Rangers won at St. Louis 7-4. Milwaukee with another victory, 8-3 over San Francisco. Winning pitcher Kyle Harrison is 7-1. Cincinnati came back for a 10-inning win over Kansas City 4-3. Philadelphia edged the Padres 3-2. In the WNBA, victories for Las Vegas and Golden State. The Atlanta Falcons gave wide receiver Drake London a 4-year contract extension worth $100 million guaranteed.

Welcome back, everyone. It's the second hour of the afternoon tide. Coming up this hour, I'll be going over a few things to keep you grooving until your weekend. I'm Staff Sergeant Shannon Broughton, and you're listening to AFN Okinawa, the Eagle, serving America's best.

Welcome back, everyone. DJ Coyle here, and this first one's for those of you who are looking to go out on the town, maybe dance around a little, have some fun after being cooped up inside all that long while. Tonight, you can head over to the Palms Enlisted Lounge on Camp Hansen for Rock and Roll Night. That'll be starting at 7 p.m. and go on until midnight. You'll get to enjoy a DJ, a live DJ music, upbeat energy, and you know, if you snag some friends, you'll get to hang out with your friends, or you know, make some new ones. It's whatever you're feeling. But just remember that if you are going out tonight and choose to drink, make sure you have a plan to get home safely, whether that's a DD or a taxi, whatever floats your boat, just get home safely. Again, that's tonight, 7 p.m. at the Palms on Camp Hansen. Now let's get back into the music. I'm DJ Quill. You're listening to AFN Okinawa, the Eagle, serving America's best.

0: A friendly reminder, all service members stationed in Japan must comply with the United States Forces Japan Liberty Order. All military personnel are prohibited from being physically present in an off-base drinking establishment from 1 a.m. to 5 a.m. and are also prohibited from off-installation public consumption of alcohol between 1 a.m. and 5 a.m., regardless of rank or age. You can find the full Liberty Order on the United States Forces Japan website.
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1: It's partly cloudy today with a high of 85 and a low of 77. Sea conditions right now are east-west caution, and $1 will get you 156 yen at military banking facilities today. 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

0: homesick, a little homesick, a little homesick somebody.
1: Welcome back, everyone. DJ Quill here, and I am joined in the studio with April from Kadena ITT. Hello, April.
2: Hello.
1: How are you doing?
2: I'm doing grand. Today is sunny out, and I'm happy it's not raining.
1: Wonderful. Well, we are so glad that the weather has passed, and that means that it is time for everyone to start going outside and exploring, which is perfect because I know that Kadena ITT has some on-island tours to talk about.
2: Yes, we do. This weekend specifically, we got four tours going out, starting with the Hydrangea Viewing and Tropical Dream Center tour. That's happening on both Saturday and Sunday.
1: When who doesn't want to go out and smell the flowers?
2: I know, right? And this place is really special because there is over 300,000 hydrangeas in a private garden. It was started by this one very sweet lady who unfortunately passed, but she has been working on this garden for like her entire life up until she passed at over 100 years old, and now her children are taking over the garden for her.
1: That sounds absolutely amazing and so beautiful.
2: Yeah, it sounds really pretty. And after that, the day isn't even over because we'll also take you to the Ocean Expo Park because they have a Tropical Dream Center, which is like their version of a botanical garden. There are like different exhibits with different flowers, and then there's also a really fun like castle looking tower that you can climb up to the top, and then you can see EA Island from there too.
1: Sounds like some people will be living out their best cottagecore dreams on that one.
2: Yeah, wear your floral dresses and bring your cameras, take really pretty pictures. Yeah, it should be really fun.
1: Yay. Mm-hmm. What about a little bit further out? Or actually, no, I think we have some for this weekend.
2: Yes, so also happening on this weekend, if flowers aren't your vibe and you want to eat and drink.
1: Oh, yeah.
2: Yes, eating and drinking Saturday, our Naha at Night food tour is happening again. This is a very consistent tour that we have, and it's consistently booked and busy. You can go down to Naha, be guided by a tour guide who is a professional chef himself. He'll take you to at least three different restaurants to try different local cuisines, local delicacies. Kof Kof horse sashimi is a popular one.
1: Yum, question mark.
2: It's yum, exclamation point, exclamation point.
1: Oh.
2: It kind of tastes like a really nice steak. But that's just my personal opinion. I love the horse sashimi. Order it every time I go.
1: Well, we do love steak. So.
2: Yes, we love steak, right? And then, like I said, drinks are included if you're over 20. Mm-hmm. So if you do hop on our tour and do plan on drinking, just make sure you have a ride home from the Shilling Center. But from the Shilling Center to Naha and back, we got you covered on this tour.
1: Oh, sounds absolutely perfect.
2: Right?
1: Easy, delicious. Easy. And you don't have to worry about a DD until you're back on base. Mm-hmm. And even then, the taxis are in abundance.
2: Yep. And a panda. Sorry, on the following day, Sunday, June 7th, is the middle of Okinawa tour, where we will take you to a couple different places, like the Nuchi Una Salt Factory. That's like Okinawan for the salt of life. And salt is a very popular souvenir from Okinawa because they pull it from the oceans with like lots of minerals. And, you know, being a blue zone where we have like a lot of centenarians, people over 100, it's like a very popular health product. So you get to see where the salt is made in that factory. And then afterwards, we'll take you to a UNESCO World Heritage Site, Katsuren Castle. And then go to Nakamura House, which is a traditional Okinawan style house. So our guide also knows the history of these places. He can tell you more things about Okinawa. It's a very Okinawan cultural heavy tour,
1: which is needed. You know, you gotta, if you're living here, you gotta experience the culture, live the life.
2: Exactly, exactly.
1: Yeah. So that was it for on-island tours. What about tickets?
2: Ooh, tickets. So these aren't tours specifically. You can drive yourself to these places, but we have, you know, talking about the weather, Southern Hill ice skating. If you're trying to get out of the hot sun and want to go into a cool, air-conditioned, kind of cold area, ice skating down towards Naha, you can buy the tickets now and use them whenever up until literally whenever you leave.
1: Honestly, that sounds perfect. You know, it's a hot tropical island, yeah. And I miss the snow and the ice.
2: Yes.
1: So that would sound absolutely lovely, yeah, to me.
2: I have great childhood memories from there. It's a really great place. But then if you're really in love with the island life, we also have the Monza Beach Ocean Park tickets, where Monza Beach is one of the hotels in Ona, and they have an inflatable obstacle course on the ocean. So you can hop around and climb these inflatables. It's really fun.
1: That does sound hilarious. Yes. And I know those aquatic obstacle courses are always so fun to take pictures of people doing, or just a video, just collapsing all over the place, the slipping, the sliding.
2: Yeah, potentially not, you know, jumping on the obstacles correctly, but it should be, it's fun.
1: It's fun to happen. It's a fun time.
2: Yeah, exactly. And if you're not interested in the obstacle course, it also does come with the beach access and an outdoor pool. So family friendly, fun for everyone.
1: Sounds absolutely perfect. Well, thank you so much for that, April. Guys, we are going to jump right back into the music, but don't go anywhere. April will be back to talk about some more things coming up in the future. I'm DJ Quill. You're listening to AFN Okinawa, the Eagle, serving America's best.

0: This is your AFN Okinawa update. I'm Lance Corporal Nathan Saucier. Santa with Mickey Pack G6 came into the studio to talk about what a business email compromise is. He started with,
1: you got someone trying to get information from you in your work email. This can come from someone impersonating a boss, someone important, an executive. You can get it from maybe a vendor that you work with, or someone pretending to be another person on your payroll. All these attacks are attacker trying to obtain your information through your work email, whether that's your social security number, business hours, where you might be leaving or coming from work, anything pertaining to what you do, how you do it, and when you'll be doing it.
0: He then talked about ways to mitigate it.
1: So one way is the use of technical controls, which are things that you see every day, like a multi-factor authentication. You could also use the filtering on your email. Another way is through operational protocols.
0: For more information, go to building 481 on Camp Foster and ask for the KMI managers. This has been your AFN Okinawa update.
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0: Welcome back, everyone. It's DJ Quill here, joined once more in the studio with April from Kadena ITT. Welcome back, April.
1: Thank you for welcoming back.
0: I'll always welcome you back. You're such a delight to have you.
1: Oh my gosh, thank you.
0: And you always talk about the funnest things.
1: Yes.
0: And I know we're about to talk about some overnight tours for everyone.
1: Yes, we are. So Kadena ITT, we plan our trips in advance. So I want you guys to think about what you want to do in July. In July, we have a trip going to Hokkaido, specifically Sapporo, from the 24th to the 28th. And, you know, when we think of Sapporo and Hokkaido, we usually think winter resorts, snow, onsens. But during the summer, it actually turns into a really vibrant flower field, like paradise. And so if you join us for that trip, we'd cover your transfers, the airfare, 4 nights at the Mercure Sapporo, and it includes an English-speaking tour guide to help you along the way, and a full-day tour for the first day. So that tour includes a visit to the flower fields in BAA, Blue Pond, and other surrounding areas, but then the 2 days afterwards are yours for you to explore at your leisure. So you get a mix of like exploring on your own and also having a guide take care of you for a day.
0: It's funnily enough, this tour is actually on my bucket list because Hokkaido is just so beautiful, especially in the spring, summertime. Those flower fields, just Google some photos, guys. You will not be disappointed.
1: Yes. Also on my bucket list before I leave the country. Gotta go up there.
0: Gotta go. I want to do a summer and a winter one.
1: In our, okay, ball it.
0: Experience it all, guys.
1: Yes, as you
0: experience
1: should.
0: Experience it all.
1: As you should.
0: And so I know that we're also going back to Tokashiki Island.
1: Yes, we are. So another tour happening at the end of June, early July, right before Independence Day weekend. We're taking a 2-night tour to Tokashiki Island. That's one of the islands in the Karamas. Very popular for their snorkeling, water activities. That's 2 nights at the Tokashiki Marine Village. It includes 2 dinners and 2 breakfasts and a round-trip transfer on the ferry, plus an English-speaking escort. So this is a perfect, easy way to do a little staycation that feels like a real vacation.
0: Not gonna lie, I zoned out till you said breakfast. Can you believe how hungry I am, guys?
1: I'm also very hungry.
0: We're just 2 foodies thinking about food.
1: Yes. So think about that food tour from earlier.
0: Oh, I know. Me too.
1: Horse sashimi.
0: Horse sashimi, guys. Check it out. Mm-hmm. No, but Tokashiki Island sounds absolutely amazing. Mm-hmm. I mean, just the relaxation.
1: Yes.
0: And I know a lot of people want to try and do so many things on these vacations, mm-hmm. but the best vacation I've ever had is one where I went out and I did nothing.
1: Mm.
0: So mm-hmm. just relax and enjoy, guys.
1: Mm-hmm.
0: Now, how on earth can we get in touch with you guys?
1: Yes. So if you want to book any of our tours on island, off island, overnight, buy any attraction tickets at a discount, if you need help getting airport transportation or book hotel reservations, you can come to the Shilling Community Center. That's building 455 on Kadena. You can also like us on Facebook to stay up to date on all upcoming tours. You can also book your own tours if you have an account on 18FSS, that website through WebTrack. And then if you're looking for flights and custom travel packages, like if you need to go back to the States or visit some of the surrounding countries like Bali, Thailand, Vietnam, mm-hmm. things like that, our in-house travel agency, IACE, I-A-C-E, can help with that too.
0: That sounds absolutely amazing. You heard it, everyone. Kadena ITT has everything you need to either travel locally, travel to mainland, or into the surrounding areas. Be sure to check out their Facebook page or stop by their building on Kadena. That's building 455. Now, with that being said, it is time to bid adieu to dear April of Kadena ITT. But thank you so much for bringing all of this knowledge and about these upcoming tours. We really appreciate it.
1: Thank you so much for having me.
0: Always. And with that being said, everyone, we're going to jump right back into the music. I'm DJ Quill, and you're listening to AFN Okinawa, serving America's best.

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1: Hacking now.
0: A hacker can hijack these devices to upload viruses or steal your data.
1: I'm in.
0: It's recommended to avoid these if you can by bringing your own USB charger or using a USB data blocker, which will prevent data being exchanged at the public charging station.
1: I got it.
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5: 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Even if your dog escapes from on-base housing, you're still accountable under Japanese law. Fighting breeds and large dogs must be leashed and strictly supervised at all times, on or off base. Failure to comply may result in fines or criminal penalties. 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

0: primary results. I'm Ted Lindner, Fox News. Los Angeles Mayor Karen Bass has advanced to a November runoff election in her bid for a second term. More than a dozen candidates facing off in an all-party primary in the mayor's race. No candidates on track to earn more than 50% of the vote. The top two finishers move on to a runoff this fall. Currently in second place is Republican former reality TV star Spencer Pratt. Voters in California casting ballots in the gubernatorial primary as well. Republican candidate Steve Hilton joining Fox Business's Mornings with Maria Tuesday to say he's very confident in his chances.
1: If we can just get into the primary today, then we've got a real shot at winning in November. But in order to do that, everyone has to vote. The race has got tighter in the last week. I'm confident, but we can't take it for granted.
0: Hilton with quite a slight lead currently. And President Trump endorsed Steve Hilton for California governor. In Iowa, Republican Congresswoman Ashley Hinson has won her party's nomination for U.S. Senate. She says she ran her campaign the only way she knew how.
2: Full speed, no hesitation, no holding back. But it has been such an honor to visit with supporters of all 99 counties in this state. I can tell you, guess what? I have been to all of them.
0: President Trump endorsing Hinson. State Representative Josh Turek won the Democratic primary. Grammy Award-winning R&B singer Peebo Bryson has died. Bryson, best known as the voice behind the Oscar-winning Disney film duets Beauty and the Beast with Celine Dion and Regina Bell for A Whole New World for Aladdin. His family is saying in a statement that Bryson died on Tuesday, days after having a stroke. Peebo Bryson was 75 years old. 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
3: This day in Army history, June 28, 1778, the Battle of Monmouth took place during the Revolutionary War. After evacuating Philadelphia on June 18, British General Sir Henry Clinton marched 10,000 soldiers to New York City. General Washington's Continental Army followed closely behind. On the morning of June 28, the American advance guard under Major General Charles Lee attacked Clinton's rear guard at Monmouth, New Jersey. He failed to press his early advantage, and Clinton ordered a counterattack. A confused American retreat began. Washington hurried forward and met Lee moving away from the battle. Washington relieved him from command, halted the retreat, and rallied the army, repulsing four enemy assaults. Although a tactical draw, the Continental Army demonstrated it could fight on equal terms. For more information about the Army's proud history, go to history.army.mil.
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5: Game one of the Stanley Cup Final went to Vegas, winning 5-4 at Carolina. The game-winning goal came with under 3.5 minutes to go. Game two.

0: of the series is in Raleigh on Thursday. The NHL's All-Star Game in February will be a 3-on-3 round-robin tournament with 5 teams at the New York Islanders Arena. In Major League Baseball, Seattle won its 8th straight game, 8-3 over the Mets. Late-night victories for the Dodgers and Colorado. Texas won its 5th in a row with 3 runs top of the 9th. The Rangers won at St. Louis 7-4. Milwaukee with another victory, 8-3 over San Francisco. Winning pitcher Kyle Harrison is 7-1. Cincinnati came back for a 10-inning win over Kansas City 4-3. Philadelphia edged the Padres 3-2. In the WNBA, victories for Las Vegas and Golden State. The Atlanta Falcons gave wide receiver Drake London a 4-year contract extension worth $100 million guaranteed.
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Welcome back, everyone. It's 4:06 and the third hour of the Afternoon Tide. I'm your host, Staff Sergeant Shannon Broughton. Coming up this hour, we'll have some special guests from University of Maryland Global Campus, so be sure to stay tuned for that. You're listening to AFN Okinawa, the Eagle, serving America's best.

0: Welcome back, everyone. DJ Quill here, and I am joined in the studio by Chantal from the University of Maryland Global Campus. Welcome, Chantal.
1: Hi, Shannon. Thanks for having me back.
0: We always love having you here. Now, I hear you're going to talk to us about UMGC itself. So can you tell me a little bit about UMGC?
1: Of course. So UMGC stands for University of Maryland Global Campus. We are a public university under the Maryland State Education System. Specialized in serving our military personnel, their families, civilians, non-traditional students, etc. Currently, we serve over 90,000 students worldwide with over 175 locations throughout Asia, Europe, and the U.S., which means that even if you maybe are only here for deployment or whatever the case is, or PCSing soon, and still want to continue with us, you actually can.
0: That sounds absolutely amazing, especially for PCS season. I know it's hard to maintain that education, so that is appreciated.
1: Yes.
0: And can you tell me, what resources do you offer, and where can we find you around Okinawa?
1: So, thankfully, we are all throughout, from Camp Kinzer, Fatima Air Station, Camp Foster, Kadena Air Base for our soldiers on Tori, Camp Courtney, Camp Hansen, and Camp Schwab. But at any of our education offices, and normally active duty members all have to check in with education anyway, we offer different things such as admissions, enrollment, testing, like non-traditional credit type stuff, to include third-party proctoring, such as Pearson on Kadena, and more. So for testing opportunities specifically, we do have it up north at Camp Hansen, at Kadena Air Base, and then on Camp Foster. In case you can't ever stop by, or it's just a little bit more convenient for you to maybe hop on a computer or hop on your phone and visit our virtual office, we are open Monday through Friday from 8 a.m. to 7 p.m., with Fridays being that we close at 5 p.m.
0: Absolutely amazing. Thank you so much. Can you tell us, what programs does UMGC offer?
1: 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Currently, we offer a general associate degree, which is usually the first 2 years, and then our specialized bachelor's degrees, such as artificial intelligence, computer science, health services management, psychology, criminal justice, and more. For those maybe interested in a undergraduate certificate, we have some in management, accounting, Japanese, which really, the certificate just consists of 6 classes. And then we currently offer 2 graduate programs, which is our Master's of Business Administration. And then for either current active duty members or those who have retired in the last, retired or have gotten out in the last 5 years, our Master's of Transformational Leadership. So usually you can finish our graduate programs within 12 to 18 months, depending on how many classes you take at a time, too. So normally it takes folks a little bit longer, but because we've condensed our courses into 8-week sessions and we've matched our graduate program with our undergraduate schedule, it's pretty great to be able to complete the degree potentially in under 2 years.
0: That sounds absolutely amazing. Express education right there. I do love it. Now, with that being said, we have run out of time for this segment, but don't go anywhere, everyone. We have much more coming up in the throughout the hour. Now, let's get back into the music. I'm DJ Quill. 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
1: It's partly cloudy today with a high of 85 and a low of 77. Sea conditions right now are east-west caution, and $1 will get you 156 yen at military banking facilities today. 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

0: Welcome back, everyone. DJ Quill here, joined once more in the studio with Chantal from University of Maryland Global Campus. Welcome back, Chantal.
1: Hello.
0: Hello. So I heard you were talking about how we're on Okinawa, and there are a lot of spouses here who aren't as familiar with English. Do you guys offer anything for them?
1: Yeah, so we try to offer something for everyone, any of our non-native English speakers, whether you are a Japanese local or you know, another language. We offer both ESL classes with some English, live like trials, like free trials that you can attend, as well as a year-long program, which is what we call the bridge program. So for individuals either who were educated abroad or would like to meet the requirements to attend University of Maryland Global Campus as a regular admitted student, you can definitely go through this program, which is offered throughout Asia, by the way. So for it, between the proficiency scores and just being able to attend as a student taking regular courses, we actually have a free trial next month coming up. So if you go to our homepage, you can go to the register for a no-cost events and then go through the webinars and click that free trial portion. But this is open to both SOFA and non-SOFA students, to include like our IHA and MLC individuals. So for more information regarding this, you can email them at specialprograms-asia@umgc.edu.
0: Wonderful. Thank you for that. And I know we have, of course, those students who excel even before they're in college. How about for those high school students out there?
1: We have a great program, actually, for the dual enrollments. So any high school students and even homeschooled individuals, if you would like to earn both high school credits that can be applied towards a college degree, we have a 50% off scholarship automatically applied. So there is some paperwork, obviously, that both your guardian and your counselor would have to fill out. But for the new upcoming academic year, we actually have the schedule already, which is the introduction to writing as well as the mythology courses for the upcoming fall. For our graduates, actually, we will be at the practice tomorrow, giving out some great things for our seniors, graduating seniors who have participated in this program. So it's just super great. College sometimes, unfortunately, is a little more expensive. And I know for many of our students, many have joined the military for that being one of the great benefits. To get a jump start on that while you're still in high school is such a great thing to do. I know some parents are a little concerned. Again, that's why there's the endorsement and the vetting process. But your student would only be allowed to take one class at a time. And again, it's not in addition to their regular high school work. So the class would count as one of their high school courses as well as the college credit. So definitely go check that one out. And congratulations again to our high school seniors graduating in the next couple weeks.
0: Yes, congratulations, those students. Now, I know you were talking about joining the military specifically for those education benefits.
1: Yes.
0: I know we have VA students as well. Do you have any programs for them?
1: Yeah, so anyone who's wanting to use their VA benefits, especially for the post 9/11, taking our hybrid courses does qualify for the full housing allowance portion of it. We have classes going on all throughout the year to include the winter and the summer. I know not everyone necessarily wants to take classes during that time, but if you did at least want to continue, every 4 to 8 weeks, we normally have some sort of course going on anyway, with over 800 classes being offered every semester. So hopefully there's something that works for your schedule and for your degree program, of course.
0: Absolutely amazing. Thank you so much for talking us through all those programs. Guys, don't go anywhere. We are going to jump back into the music real quick, but we will be back with more from the University of Maryland Global Campus. I'm DJ Quill, and you're listening to AFN Okinawa, the Eagle, serving America's best.

0: You know it breaks my heart. Put a shiver on your skin. Do your hair in the car. If nothing lasts forever, babe, then can we make a start?
1: This is your AFN Okinawa update. I'm MC2 Austin Riley. Captain Espiritu and Major Ostrowski from TRICARE Overseas came into the studio to talk about the new MyCARE Overseas app.
2: So that is your direct link to the international SOS contractor. You can get referrals, authorizations, check on the status of your care in the host nation, look at claims, anything that you need. It kind of eliminates any extra phone calls, emails, anything like that.
3: The most important feature of this is if you are traveling really anywhere in the world, you can contact international SOS through that app. They will find the closest treatment facility that can take care of your needs, get you the authorization, give you directions how to get there, provide translation on the app, allow you to contact them, talk with them on that app.
1: And it's not just for emergencies either.
3: So if your primary care puts in a referral somewhere out in town, it'll come through directly on the app. And when you open the app, you can see there's the authorization. And then through that, you can contact the provider or contact us at TRICARE to actually schedule the appointment. But it notifies you that it's there and all the paperwork's there. Everything you need is going to be on that app.
1: This has been your AFN Okinawa update.
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0: Welcome back, everyone. DJ Quill here, and I am joined once more in the studio with the ever so wonderful Chantal from the University of Maryland Global Campus. Welcome back, Chantal.
1: Hello.
0: Hello. I'll never get tired of saying welcome back. Now, we were talking about a bunch of the wonderful programs that UMGC offers, but now I want to talk a little bit about the classes. What format options are there for the classes that you have? Because I know our military life can be hectic, and overseas life in general.
1: So we try to offer something for everyone. Of course, the online classes that I had mentioned previously with over 800 courses every semester. However, for those who like the idea of either the accountability or just meeting someone here in person, face-to-face, and not someone through stateside waiting maybe a few business days before you get a response, we have hybrid classes. So normally they only meet about once a week, at most twice a week. We have different classes being offered between 4, 6, 7, 8 weeks. So it kind of just depends. And then, of course, for individuals who maybe wanting to do something via Zoom, that way you can still at the comfort of your own home, but to still be able to do the best. But for our upcoming classes, we actually have our Spring 2 courses.
0: Please take a break. Take a sip of water. Guys, talking on the radio can be harsh on those vocal cords. Please, you know, send a shout out to Chantal for rocking it this entire time. But thank goodness we have water on hand.
1: Sorry, I'm back. Okay, so for our upcoming classes, we have online courses starting on June 10th. As well as the end of this month, with a handful of different late starter classes in mid-July. But we had actually just released earlier last month the entire schedule through the end of the year. So anyone who likes to plan their schedule that far in advance, or just to kind of see what's being offered, you can definitely take a look at that and then register and save your spot as early as now. Of course, depending on if you are a civilian or whichever branch of service will kind of depend on how early you can submit your TA requests.
0: Absolutely amazing. And we do love a good distance learning or hybrid class. It's really the flexibility that a lot of us military members need. Now, can you tell us about any upcoming events you guys may have?
1: So tonight we have our undergraduate webinar. So anyone who is maybe interested in more information or wanting to save on the $50 application fee that normally you have to go through whenever you apply, tonight at 1900, you can register for this free event. Tomorrow's is our graduate program. So when you go to our homepage, again, asia.umgc.edu, you can click the register for a no-cost webinar events on the left-hand side and then click on the respective one. You don't even have to download the Zoom app. You can simply register and then click on the link that they send you at the respective time. For those who were interested in the dual enrollment portion of it, we actually have the webinar going on at the end of this month. So it is a Tuesday on June 30th from 11:30 to 12 o'clock. But again, you can do it at the comfort of your home, office, or wherever you are, I suppose, unless you have to go
0: Starbucks
1: into a safe
0: maybe?
1: And then, yeah. But otherwise, hopefully you can register and join us at one of these events. Of course, we are located on all of the bases, so you don't need an appointment to stop by and see any of us at the Education Center. So we do look forward to seeing everyone there. If you'd like to check out our social media on both Facebook and Instagram, if you search UMGC in Asia, you can find all of our details there and our homepage with the locations, hours, and all of the other info that we'd mentioned earlier. Just as a friendly reminder for those who already are current students or looking to apply for financial aid, you can definitely fill out the new 2026-27 as they had just released that this current summer. And then, like I'd mentioned from before, so even if you are heading out, and I know with PCS season and it just being difficult to kind of stick with one school, the great news about us being available worldwide and you having internet pretty much anywhere you go. If you wanted to stay with UMGC, you actually can. We've made this so much easier over the years. And I know with students who are tired of submitting transcripts from previous institution after school, after school, after school, if you would like to stick with us, as long as we've got a program of your choice, you are more than welcome to all the way through graduation.
0: Absolutely amazing. Such a wealth of information and so accommodating for everyone, I can see. Well, I believe that's about all we have time for. Is there anything else you wanted to add, Chantal?
1: That's it for now. Like I said, if you have any other questions, we don't bite. You can just stop by any of our offices, even if it's just, I don't really know what I'm looking for, what I'm interested in, or what is it that you have. Our friendly and knowledgeable staff members are more than welcome to assist anyone with that. So,
0: well, you heard it, everyone. Take a stop on by to University of Maryland Global Campus and be sure to check out all of their socials. With that being said, we're going to jump right back into the music. I'm DJ Quill, and you're listening to AFN Okinawa, the Eagle, serving America's best.

0: Democrat Tom Steyer, who has spent over $200 million in seemingly nonstop ads. People in the City of Angels are having their say, and here's ABC's Lionel Moise.
1: Early results from the Los Angeles mayor's race show reality TV star Spencer Pratt making the cut to face incumbent Karen Bass in November's general election.
2: We have led a grassroots campaign because we want to bring change to our city, and that's what we've been
1: a Democrat in first place overnight. Pratt, a registered Republican running as an independent, holding in second.
0: The Trump-endorsed candidate lost for governor of Iowa to a farmer and businessman, Zach Lahn, for the nomination. But the Trump-endorsed Senate candidate did win her nomination, Ashley Hinson.
3: Earning his support and endorsement in this race is not something that I take lightly. It is an honor and a responsibility that I will carry with me these next 5 months into November. So thank you, President Trump, for your service to our country.
0: Hinson will square off against Democrat Josh Turek. The U.S. and Iran trading missile fire again. A drone hit the Kuwait airport. Oil is up another 2%. 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
4: This day in Army history, June 28, 1778. The Battle of Monmouth took place during the Revolutionary War. After evacuating Philadelphia on June 18, British General Sir Henry Clinton marched 10,000 soldiers to New York City. General Washington's Continental Army followed closely behind. On the morning of June 28, the American advance guard under Major General Charles Lee attacked Clinton's rear guard at Monmouth, New Jersey. He failed to press his early advantage, and Clinton ordered a counterattack. A confused American retreat began. Washington hurried forward and met Lee moving away from the battle. Washington relieved him from command, halted the retreat, and rallied the army, repulsing four enemy assaults. Although a tactical draw, the Continental Army demonstrated it could fight on equal terms. For more information about the Army's proud history, go to history.army.mil.
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6: Game one of the Stanley Cup Final went to Vegas, winning 5-4 at Carolina. The game-winning goal came with under 3.5 minutes to go. Game two of the series is in Raleigh on Thursday. The NHL's All-Star Game in February will be a 3-on-3 round-robin tournament with five teams at the New York Islanders Arena. In Major League Baseball, Seattle won its eighth straight game, 8-3 over the Mets. Late-night victories for the Dodgers and Colorado. Texas won its fifth in a row with three runs. Top of the ninth, the Rangers won at St. Louis 7-4. Milwaukee with another victory, 8-3 over San Francisco. Winning pitcher Kyle Harrison is 7-1. Cincinnati came back for a 10-inning win over Kansas City 4-3. Philadelphia edged the Padres 3-2. In the WNBA, victories for Las Vegas and Golden State. The Atlanta Falcons gave wide receiver Drake London a four-year contract.

Welcome back, everyone. It's Staff Sergeant Shannon Broughton here for the final hour of the Afternoon Tide. Coming up this hour, I'll be going over a couple fun things for you all, so don't go anywhere. You're listening to AFN Okinawa, the Eagle, serving America's best.

Welcome back, everyone. DJ Quill here. I hope you all enjoyed the last hour where we had University of Maryland Global Campus and their wonderful representative, Chantal, in the house talking about all the wonderful classes and programs for you all. So be sure to check out their socials. But with that being said, I did promise you all some fun stuff this hour. And the first fun thing I have for you all is actually a little bit interesting. It's kind of a fitness one, too. So today is the last day to register for the Kinzer Powerlifting Competition. So if you like to test your strength against the best on island, be sure to check out the MCCS website with all the registration details. And it is an online registration. You don't need to go in there in person. The lifting event itself will be happening Sunday, June 7th from 9 a.m. to 6 p.m. at Surfside on Camp Kinzer. So be sure to invite all your friends to come and watch you compete and, you know, just flex those muscles. With that being said, we're going to jump right back into the music. I'm DJ Quill. 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
1: It's partly cloudy today with a high of 85 and a low of 77. Sea conditions right now are east-west caution, and US dollar will get you 156 yen at military banking facilities today. 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
1: Welcome back, everyone. DJ Coyle here. And tomorrow, it's the New York Knicks versus the San Antonio Spurs for the NBA Finals Game 1. And you can watch that live at the Camp Hansen USO. They'll be hosting their watch party with drinks and snacks. And, of course, if you want the opportunity to be seen on the stateside NBA broadcast, AFN will be there shooting live in coordination with the NBA, so you have the chance to be seen on that big screen. Just make sure that you're showing up in a uniform for that one if you want the chance. But otherwise, we hope you enjoy a wonderful NBA Finals Game 1. That's happening again tomorrow at the Camp Hansen USO, and game tip-off is at 9:30 a.m., so be sure to show up and show your support, whether that's the Spurs or the Knicks. Either way, enjoy the game. I'm DJ Quill, and you're listening to AFN Okinawa the Eagle, serving America's best.

0: This is your AFN Okinawa update. I'm Lance Corporal Nathan Saucier. U.S. Marine Corps Lieutenant Colonel Doug Verblau with EOTG came into the studio to talk about what they do.
1: We are responsible to force generate the 31st MEU. We do all of the high-risk specialized training. 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We've trained with the 1st Special Forces Group, 18th Wing, CFAO, everybody here on island. We put all of those together into specialized individual or unit level training tasks.
0: He then said,
1: if anybody out there is interested in becoming an instructor for unmanned systems branch, you can go to the 3MEF social media pages on Instagram. They're 3MEF_Marines. And there is a link to the unmanned systems branch that's on there.
0: This has been your AFN Okinawa update.
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1: Welcome back, everyone. To those of you who are just getting off of work and are looking for something fun to do this evening, I have just the thing for you. You can shuffle on over to the Rocker Club tonight and experience the choreography of country line dancing. So whether you are a boot-rocking, buckle-wearing professional, have two left feet like me, kind of, sort of, or just want to learn something new, you'll experience a welcoming atmosphere and a night of fun at the Rocker Club tonight. That's country line dancing for you, everyone. Such a fun and kind of intense time. It can be a little bit confusing at time, but you know, you'll get the hang of it eventually. And such a welcoming community too. So put on those comfy shoes and get ready to dance your feet off. With that being said, we're going to jump right back into the music. I'm DJ Quill, and you're listening to AFN Okinawa, the Eagle, serving America's best.

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That's a wrap on the final hour of the afternoon tide, but don't go anywhere, guys. DJ Ducky will have you covered in the morning, so be sure to stay tuned. 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
1: Primary night, I'm Ted Lindner. This is a Fox News alert. Los Angeles Mayor Karen Bass has advanced to a November runoff in her bid for a second term. More than a dozen candidates facing off in an all-party primary in the mayor's race. And since no candidate's on track to earn more than 50% of the vote, the top two finishers move on to a runoff this fall. Currently in second place, Republican former reality TV star Spencer Pratt. Voters in California casting ballots in the gubernatorial primary. Republican candidate Steve Hilton likes his chances as he's currently in the lead.
2: If we can just get into the primary today, then we've got a real shot at winning in November. But in order to do that, everyone has to vote. The race has got tighter in the last week. I'm confident, but we can't take it for granted.
1: President Trump endorsed Hilton, and Iowa Republican Congresswoman Ashley Hinson winning her party's nomination for U.S. Senate.
3: Full speed. No hesitation, no holding back, but it has been such an honor to visit with supporters of all 99 counties in this state. I can tell you, guess what? I have been to all of them.
1: State Representative Josh Turek won the Democrat primary. Iran firing at its neighbors, damaging an international airport.
4: Kuwait's defense ministry says several drones targeted its airport's passenger building, causing damage and injuries. Commercial flights were suspended. Meanwhile, Bahrain intercepted incoming Iranian missiles. Iran's Revolutionary Guard says they were aimed at the headquarters of the United States Navy's Fifth Fleet. This purportedly a response to the U.S. firing a missile into the engine room of an oil tanker that was trying to reach Iran despite the American blockade. Two Iranian news agencies report mediated peace negotiations have been paused, claims described by President Trump as false and erroneous. Jonathan Savage, Fox News.
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5: This day in Army history, June 28th, 1778. The Battle of Monmouth took place during the Revolutionary War. After evacuating Philadelphia on June 18, British General Sir Henry Clinton marched 10,000 soldiers to New York City. General Washington's Continental Army followed closely behind. On the morning of June 28, the American advance guard under Major General Charles Lee attacked Clinton's rear guard at Monmouth, New Jersey. He failed to press his early advantage, and Clinton ordered a counterattack. A confused American retreat began. Washington hurried forward and met Lee moving away from the battle. Washington relieved him from command, halted the retreat, and rallied the army, repulsing four enemy assaults. Although a tactical draw, the Continental Army demonstrated it could fight on equal terms. For more information about the Army's proud history, go to history.army.mil.
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7: Game one of the Stanley Cup Final went to Vegas, winning 5-4 at Carolina. The game-winning goal came with under 3.5 minutes to go. Game two of the series is in Raleigh on Thursday. The NHL's All-Star Game in February will be a 3-on-3 round-robin tournament with five teams at the New York Islanders Arena. In Major League Baseball, Seattle won its eighth straight game, 8-3 over the Mets. Late-night victories for the Dodgers and Colorado. Texas won its fifth in a row with three runs. Top of the ninth, the Rangers won at St. Louis 7-4. Milwaukee with another victory, 8-3 over San Francisco. Winning pitcher Kyle Harrison is 7-1. Cincinnati came back for a 10-inning win over Kansas City 4-3. Philadelphia edged the Padres 3-2. In the WNBA, victories for Las Vegas and Golden State. The Atlanta Falcons gave wide receiver Drake London a 4-year contract extension worth $100 million guaranteed.
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10: Be safe and mindful of your behavior on the beach. 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

0: This is your AFN Okinawa update. I'm Lance Corporal Nathan Saucier. Santa with Mickey Pack G6 came into the studio to talk about what a business email compromise is. He started with,
1: you got someone trying to get information from you in your work email. This can come from someone impersonating a boss, someone important, an executive. You can get it from maybe a vendor that you work with, or someone pretending to be another person on your payroll. All these attacks are attacker trying to obtain your information through your work email, whether that's your social security number, business hours, where you might be leaving or coming from work, anything pertaining to what you do, how you do it, and when you'll be doing it.
0: He then talked about ways to mitigate it.
1: So one way is the use of technical controls, which are things that you see every day, like a multi-factor authentication. You could also use the filtering on your email. Another way is through operational protocols.
0: For more information, go to building 481 on Camp Foster and ask for the KMI managers. This has been your AFN Okinawa update.
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8: Hey, sit down. We'll see you now.
9: Sit down, Johnny. You come to me on the day of my daughter's pool party. Asking me what the sea conditions are. And you didn't check the Liberty app? Johnny, I love you like a son, but you disappoint me.
10: Don't be like Johnny. Make sure to check the sea conditions before going into the water to enjoy Okinawa's beautiful oceans.

0: Is someone who was a Navy helicopter pilot. She is someone who led this Democratic field in fundraising. She had the backing of many of the Democratic establishment figures in this 7th congressional district. She'll be the Democrat who will take on Tom Kaine Jr.
1: In Iowa, where Senator Joni Ernst is retiring, ABC projecting Josh Turek will win the Democratic primary. In California, the governor's race appears to be coming down to Republican Steve Hilton and Democrat Javier Becerra facing off in November, although the votes are still being counted. Reality star Spencer Pratt will likely face off against incumbent Karen Bass in the Los Angeles mayor's race. The Supreme Court clearing the way for Alabama to use a congressional map in the midterms that will likely give the GOP another seat.
2: Five other states held primaries Tuesday, from Montana to New Jersey. But it's Alabama where perhaps the biggest election-related headline came overnight, thanks to a new ruling from the Supreme Court. The justices have now cleared the way for Republicans to use a contested congressional map in that state, which a lower court described as intentional race discrimination. The map eliminates one of the two majority black districts currently held by Democrats.
1: ABC's Lana Moise. Kuwait now says its international airport is partially reopened after an Iranian drone attack on one of the terminals. A further exchange of fire between the U.S. and Iran overnight as well. The $1.8 billion fund that would have benefited President Trump's allies who claimed they were targeted by the government is going away. Acting Attorney General Todd Blanche confirming to Congress they are not moving forward with it. 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
3: This day in Army history, June 28th, 1778, the Battle of Monmouth took place during the Revolutionary War. After evacuating Philadelphia on June 18th, British General Sir Henry Clinton marched 10,000 soldiers to New York City. General Washington's Continental Army followed closely behind. On the morning of June 28th, the American advance guard under Major General Charles Lee attacked Clinton's rear guard at Monmouth, New Jersey. He failed to press his early advantage, and Clinton ordered a counterattack. A confused American retreat began. Washington hurried forward and met Lee moving away from the battle. Washington relieved him from command, halted the retreat, and rallied the army, repulsing four enemy assaults. Although a tactical draw, the Continental Army demonstrated it could fight on equal terms. For more information about the Army's proud history, go to history.army.mil.
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5: Game one of the Stanley Cup Final went to Vegas, winning 5-4 at Carolina. The game-winning goal came with under 3.5 minutes to go. Game two of the series is in Raleigh on Thursday. The NHL's All-Star Game in February will be a 3-on-3 round-robin tournament with five teams at the New York Islanders Arena. In Major League Baseball, Seattle won its eighth straight game, 8-3 over the Mets. Late-night victories for the Dodgers and Colorado. Texas won its fifth in a row with three runs. Top of the ninth, the Rangers won at St. Louis 7-4. Milwaukee with another victory, 8-3 over San Francisco. Winning pitcher Kyle Harrison is 7-1. Cincinnati came back for a 10-inning win over Kansas City 4-3. Philadelphia edged the Padres 3-2. In the WNBA, victories for Las Vegas and Golden State. The Atlanta Falcons gave wide receiver Drake London a 4-year contract extension worth $100 million guaranteed.
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0: 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I'm Technical Sergeant Shanice Ship. Technical Sergeant Vincent Barrington and Staff Sergeant Barbara Walker from the Kadena Innovation Lab stopped by AFN to talk about their work. Walker started by sharing the goal of the Innovation Lab.
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0: Barrington also highlighted some of its capabilities and who can take advantage of them.
2: We cover the basics of 3D printing, including account creation, basic structuring and modeling, along with slicing and printing techniques. 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We teach fundamentals of AI, which teaches you how to use AI better. Now, I do want to mention that these fundamental courses are not Kadena exclusive. Anyone in the military and civilian, including spouses, are welcome to these courses, and we actually host them on Talkify through the Education Center.
0: This has been your AFN Okinawa Update.
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1: The Iran situation is rapidly evolving. I'm Dave Anthony, Fox News. That's what President Trump just told the New York Post's Pod Force One podcast, adding it will be very good as talks continue trying to work out a deal to end the conflict. The president also says Iran's supreme leader is involved.
2: He is giving approval.
1: And he says the two of them will likely meet at some point.

0: Republican Steve Hilton is in the lead in the race for governor. The votes keep being counted. Democrat Javier Becerra is in second place.
1: There are powerful forces aligned to darken our light.
0: The top two in the voting will face off in November. In Los Angeles, Mayor Karen Bass has advanced to the November election.
2: We want to bring change to our city, and that's what we've been doing, and that's what we're going to continue to do.
0: They are still counting the votes, but reality star Spencer Pratt is strongly in second place. The top two will advance.
3: I was going to be happy if I wasn't moving forward because I would have known that God didn't want me to be the mayor. But now I feel very confident that I'm going to continue to work hard.
0: There were primaries in five other states, including Iowa, where Republican Ashley Hinson and Democrat Josh Turek both won. They'll face off in November. The winner replaces retiring GOP Iowa Senator Joni Ernst. America's listening to...
4: newscast. Agencies will soon be able to pay as much as $400,000 a year to certain employees with skill sets in the national security sector. President Trump told the Office of Personnel Management on Friday to establish new regulations to pay experts in specific fields related to supply chain resilience, secure access to critical minerals, and advanced technologies. The Federal Emergency Management Agency is hiring again. Federal News Network's Justin Doubleday has those details.
5: FEMA is recruiting for about 300 open positions as Atlantic hurricane season officially kicks off today. The agency has been under a hiring freeze for the past year, but officials are working with the Department of Homeland Security on a staffing plan with hopes to fill as many as 700 vacancies at FEMA. Since the start of the second Trump administration, FEMA has lost approximately 5,000 staff. Justin Doubleday, Federal News Network.
4: Find these stories and more at federalnewsnetwork.com. I'm Eric White.
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7: Game one of the Stanley Cup Final went to Vegas, winning 5-4 at Carolina. The game-winning goal came with under 3.5 minutes to go. Game two of the series is in Raleigh on Thursday. The NHL's All-Star Game in February will be a 3-on-3 round-robin tournament with five teams at the New York Islanders Arena. In Major League Baseball, Seattle won its eighth straight game, 8-3 over the Mets. Late-night victories for the Dodgers and Colorado. Texas won its fifth in a row with three runs. Top of the ninth, the Rangers won at St. Louis 7-4. Milwaukee with another victory, 8-3 over San Francisco. Winning pitcher Kyle Harrison is 7-1. Cincinnati came back for a 10-inning win over Kansas City 4-3. Philadelphia edged the Padres 3-2. In the WNBA, victories for Las Vegas and Golden State. The Atlanta Falcons gave wide receiver Drake London a 4-year contract extension worth $100 million guaranteed.

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6: Heat stress injuries are most often associated with physical exertion in a hot and humid environment. 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

0: This is your AFN Okinawa update. I'm MC2 Austin Riley. Captain Espiritu and Major Ostrowski from TRICARE Overseas came into the studio to talk about the new MyCARE Overseas app.
1: So that is your direct link to the international SOS contractor. You can get referrals, authorizations, check on the status of your care in the host nation, look at claims, anything that you need. It kind of eliminates any extra phone calls, emails, anything like that.
2: The most important feature of this is if you are traveling really anywhere in the world, you can contact international SOS through that app. They will find the closest treatment facility that can take care of your needs, get you the authorization, give you directions how to get there, provide translation on the app, allow you to contact them, talk with them on that app.
0: And it's not just for emergencies either.
2: So if your primary care puts in a referral somewhere out in town, it'll come through directly on the app. And when you open the app, you can see there's the authorization. And then through that, you can contact the provider or contact us at TRICARE to actually schedule the appointment. But it notifies you that it's there and all the paperwork's there. Everything you need is going to be on that app.
0: This has been your AFN Okinawa update.
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0: Get that dude behind the crate. 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Leroy! 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Oh, what? 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And quit your belly aching. 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The battery-powered radio coming in clutch. Now we can stay connected to AFN Okinawa. Those dudes are working around the clock during typhoons to give us all the latest T-Core updates.
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2: Preston, the November midterms coming into focus now after more primaries. The most watched races were in California. ABC's Alex Stone is there.
3: This morning, Sherry, in the two big races here in California, only one candidate is yet known heading into November. LA Mayor Karen Bass, we know this morning, has enough votes to advance to the runoff. Former reality TV star Spencer Pratt is leading challenger Nithya Raman to be the candidate going up against Bass in November. And in the governor's race here, Republican Steve Hilton is leading in votes that are being counted right now to be in November's general election, followed by former HHS Secretary Javier Becerra. Sherry.
2: A standoff continues in a downtown Bakersfield, California bank where a suspect is holding an unknown number of hostages.
4: Inside the building, I can see inside the primary building. People on their knees.
2: That on broadcastify as the situation unfolded. At least two hostages released so far. The U.S. and Iran trading fire again overnight. Also, Kuwait's airport hit by a drone. One person.

0: Fitz Peebo Bryson has died at 75. 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
1: Newscast, agencies will soon be able to pay as much as $400,000 a year to certain employees with skill sets in the national security sector. President Trump told the Office of Personnel Management on Friday to establish new regulations to pay experts in specific fields related to supply chain resilience, secure access to critical minerals, and advanced technologies. The Federal Emergency Management Agency is hiring again. Federal News Network's Justin Doubleday has those details.
2: FEMA is recruiting for about 300 open positions as Atlantic hurricane season officially kicks off today. The agency has been under a hiring freeze for the past year, but officials are working with the Department of Homeland Security on a staffing plan with hopes to fill as many as 700 vacancies at FEMA. Since the start of the second Trump administration, FEMA has lost approximately 5,000 staff. Justin Doubleday, Federal News Network.
1: Find these stories and more at federalnewsnetwork.com. I'm Eric White.
3: From the Fox Sports Studios in Los Angeles, here's Steve DeSager.
4: Game one of the Stanley Cup Final went to Vegas, winning 5-4 at Carolina. The game-winning goal came with under 3.5 minutes to go. Game two of the series is in Raleigh on Thursday. The NHL's All-Star Game in February will be a 3-on-3 round-robin tournament with five teams at the New York Islanders Arena. In Major League Baseball, Seattle won its eighth straight game, 8-3 over the Mets. Late-night victories for the Dodgers and Colorado. Texas won its fifth in a row with three runs. Top of the ninth, the Rangers won at St. Louis 7-4. Milwaukee with another victory, 8-3 over San Francisco. Winning pitcher Kyle Harrison is 7-1. Cincinnati came back for a 10-inning win over Kansas City 4-3. Philadelphia edged the Padres 3-2. In the WNBA, victories for Las Vegas and Golden State. The Atlanta Falcons gave wide receiver Drake London a 4-year contract extension worth $100 million guaranteed.
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5: 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Okinawan Police, as well as your services police, will issue a ticket.

0: AF and Okinawa Update. I'm MC3, Tyler D. Jackson. Kim, the neighborhood pantry representative, came into the studio to talk about food donations.
1: We all know that as you're getting ready to move, you have unopened, unexpired food, and you don't know what to do with it. We will gladly take that and put it on our shelves to give away to our guests. And the other thing we do is we take half-opened cleaning supplies, and we give those away in our shop as well. So PCS season is stressful. We all have things that we don't know what to do with. The only thing we ask is that shelf-stable food is unopened and unexpired.
0: She went on to say,
1: so we are 100% donation-based. Everything we do is from the community here on Okinawa and even some supporters in the States. We have a PayPal. We have an Amazon wish list. We have people who do the Yen Wars, food drives, and give donations.
0: This has been your AFN Okinawa Update.
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0: wants to meet with Iran's supreme leader.
1: I'm Dave Anthony, Fox News. Mojtaba Khamenei was wounded in the first strikes in this conflict that killed his father, Iran's previous supreme leader. And as talks continue trying to work out a deal, the president tells the New York Post's Pod Force One podcast.
2: He is giving approval because that's the way it is, has been for a long, long time. His father and then him, I guess it's a succession. But we seem to be getting along quite well.
1: The president also confirms he did have a tense call with Israel's prime minister over the continued Israeli attacks on Hezbollah and Lebanon, saying at some point that must stop. Hezbollah fired more rockets into Israel today. And as Fox's Trey Hingst reports from Tel Aviv, the U.S. and Iran have fought again.
3: Iran attacked Kuwait and Bahrain with missiles and drones. At least one person was killed and more than 60 wounded, in addition to significant damage caused to the international airport in Kuwait.
1: Iran also fired other missiles at Kuwait and Bahrain that were shot down, retaliating for a U.S. attack on an island in the Strait of Hormuz.
3: CENTCOM confirmed striking an Iranian military ground control station on the island and described the targeting as defensive in nature. Before that, U.S. forces also disabled an unladen oil tanker that was attempting to sail toward an Iranian port.
1: Now, they've been counting primary votes in six states. In California, Trump-backed Republican Steve Hilton is in the lead in the race for governor. Democrat Javier Becerra is in second so far.
4: There are lots of ballots left to be counted. It appears that we are on track to advance to November.
1: The top two will face off in that election. That's the same in Los Angeles, where Mayor Karen Bass finished first in her primary. Spencer Pratt, a reality TV star, is second in the voting so far and confident.
5: I hope she's ready, you know, because I literally could not be more excited.
1: In Iowa, Republican Congresswoman Ashley Hinson and Democrat Josh Turek won.

0: of the round. The Americans countered with heavy artillery, inflicting 225 British casualties while suffering 10 killed and 22 wounded. Unable to take the fort, British forces withdrew that evening. For more information about the Army's proud history, go to history.army.mil.
1: From the Fox Sports Studios in Los Angeles, here's Steve DeSager.
2: Game one of the Stanley Cup Final went to Vegas, winning 5-4 at Carolina. The game-winning goal came with under 3.5 minutes to go. Game two of the series is in Raleigh on Thursday. The NHL's All-Star Game in February will be a 3-on-3 round-robin tournament with five teams at the New York Islanders Arena. In Major League Baseball, Seattle won its eighth straight game, 8-3 over the Mets. Late-night victories for the Dodgers and Colorado. Texas won its fifth in a row with three runs. Top of the ninth, the Rangers won at St. Louis 7-4. Milwaukee with another victory, 8-3 over San Francisco. Winning pitcher Kyle Harrison is 7-1. Cincinnati came back for a 10-inning win over Kansas City 4-3. Philadelphia edged the Padres 3-2. In the WNBA, victories for Las Vegas and Golden State. The Atlanta Falcons gave wide receiver Drake London a 4-year contract extension worth $100 million guaranteed.

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0: This is your AFN Okinawa update. I'm Lance Corporal Nathan Saucier. U.S. Marine Corps Lieutenant Colonel Doug Verblau with EOTG came into the studio to talk about what they do.
1: We are responsible to force generate the 31st MEU. We do all of the high-risk specialized training. You think visit board, search and seizure, sliding down ropes, small boats, snipers, all of the combat lifesaver, train the trainer, Valkyrie, and most recently, unmanned systems. We've trained with the 1st Special Forces Group, 18th Wing, CFAO, everybody here on island. We put all of those together into specialized individual or unit level training tasks.
0: He then said,
1: if anybody out there is interested in becoming an instructor for Unmanned Systems Branch, you can go to the 3MEF social media pages on Instagram. They're 3MEF_Marines. And there is a link to the Unmanned Systems Branch that's on there.
0: This has been your AFN Okinawa update.
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0: Mary. Preston, it's been hours since the polls closed in California, but there's still a lot we don't know about who will be running for governor and the mayor of Los Angeles in November.
1: The vote count is underway right now here in Los Angeles County. Overnight, sheriff's deputies had the task of securely moving ballots from polling stations to the vote counting center. They did that in patrol cars and actually in helicopters as well. From the more outlying areas of the county, they fly ballots to be counted in the rescue helicopters to get them moved. The vote counting is underway. In closer races, it can take a while. It's not always immediate. Counties have 13 days now to count all of the votes.
0: ABC's Alex Stone says that's because every voter gets a mail-in ballot, and it takes weeks to count them all. Incumbent L.A. Mayor Karen Bass is advancing to a runoff. That we know. Other races are unclear. The $1.8 billion compensation fund set up for the president's allies has been put aside, says Deputy Attorney General Todd Blanche. However, says ABC's Rachel Scott,
2: despite dropping the fund, the administration has made it clear it is still keeping an order that bans the president and his family from audits of already filed tax returns. Democrats labeling that blanket immunity. A judge in Florida is now reviewing the deal.
0: The U.S. and Iran trading attacks again overnight. It remains unclear where diplomatic efforts to end the war now stand. An encouraging report on private sector hiring, according to a company that handles payroll for hundreds of thousands of companies.
3: The ADP National Employment Report counted a record 122,000 new positions created in May, with employers of all sizes hiring. ADP says small companies, those with fewer than 20 employees, accounted for 49,000 of the new jobs, easily outpacing companies with over 500 workers.
0: Out of a job, longtime CBS journalist Scott Pelley, who was fired after a contentious meeting with his new bosses at 60 Minutes, Pelley accusing them of having slender qualifications to run the program. You're listening to ABC News.
4: This is your News in One. Reporting for AFN Europe, I'm Navy Petty Officer Second Class Jordan Brown. U.S. service members and NATO allies kicked off the NATO Space Operations Commanders Conference, followed by a meeting of the U.S.-led Multinational Force Olympic Defender, or MNFOOD, at Ramstein Air Base, Germany. The forum aims to strengthen cooperation, share expertise, and deepen strategic ties across the alliance with partner nations. Separate from the NATO Space Conference, Commander of U.S. Space Command, Space Force General Stephen Whiting, hosted members of the six other nations that comprise the MNFOOD, reinforcing synchronized national interests. General Whiting says each nation involved plays a critical role.

0: Islanders Arena. In Major League Baseball, Seattle won its 8th straight game, 8-3 over the Mets. Late night victories for the Dodgers and Colorado. Texas won its 5th in a row with 3 runs top of the 9th. The Rangers won at St. Louis 7-4. Milwaukee with another victory, 8-3 over San Francisco. Winning pitcher Kyle Harrison is 7-1. Cincinnati came back for a 10-inning win over Kansas City 4-3. Philadelphia edged the Padres 3-2. In the WNBA, victories for Las Vegas and Golden State. The Atlanta Falcons gave wide receiver Drake London a 4-year contract extension worth $100 million guaranteed.
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0: This is your AFN Okinawa update. I'm Lance Corporal Nathan Saucier. Santa with Mickey Pack G6 came into the studio to talk about what a business email compromise is. He started with,
1: you got someone trying to get information from you in your work email. This can come from someone impersonating a boss, someone important, an executive. You can get it from maybe a vendor that you work with, or someone pretending to be another person on your payroll. All these attacks are attacker trying to obtain your information through your work email, whether that's your social security number, business hours, where you might be leaving or coming from work, anything pertaining to what you do, how you do it, and when you'll be doing it.
0: He then talked about ways to mitigate it.
1: So one way is the use of technical controls, which are things that you see every day, like a multi-factor authentication. You could also use the filtering on your email. Another way is through operational protocols.
0: For more information, go to building 481 on Camp Foster and ask for the KMI managers. This has been your AFN Okinawa update.
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1: Conflict under scrutiny again in Congress. I'm Dave Anthony, Fox News.
2: It's not just that we say they can't have a nuclear weapon. Everyone says they can't have a nuclear weapon. The Chinese say they can't have a nuclear weapon.
1: Secretary of State Marco Rubio just told a House hearing Operation Epic Fury's bombing of Iran got them to the negotiating table.
2: But hopefully we'll lead to the point where Iran will give up its enrichment ambitions, will turn over the highly enriched uranium, will stop sponsoring terrorism around the world.
1: But as the talks continue, a flare-up of fighting, the U.S. stopped an oil tanker going to Iran and bombed Iranian targets. Iran retaliated firing missiles and drones at Bahrain, and some hit Kuwait.
3: At least one person was killed and 63 others were injured. Damage from that barrage of drones and missiles forced officials to close down one of the airport's terminals, but have since reopened it.
1: Fox's Jeff Paul in Dubai. And back to the hearing. Before Rubio spoke, Democratic Congressman Gregory Meeks was critical.
4: The Iranian regime still has its missiles, its drones, its proxies, and its nuclear material.
1: And with the Strait of Hormuz still mostly closed,
4: those who have defended and enabled this war share direct responsibility for the economic pain American families are bearing as a result.
1: Now, oil prices are up slightly today, but gas is down 3 more pennies. It's now 30 cents below the Iran conflict price spike last month. Energy Secretary Chris Wright tells Fox,
5: prices will come back down. In the long run, they'll be even lower.
1: They keep counting the ballots in California.
6: There are powerful forces aligned to darken our light.
1: That's Democrat Javier Becerra, who's currently second in the voting in the primary for governor. Republican Steve Hilton's in the lead and may face Becerra head-to-head November. Hilton tells Fox 11 in L.A.
7: It's his party and it's him. It's the Democrat political machine that's been running California and that's given us the highest cost of living in the country, the highest unemployment rate in the country.
1: There were primaries in 6 states. 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
8: This day in Army history, June 28th, 1776, the Battle of Sullivan's Island in Charleston, South Carolina took place. After the British evacuated Boston in March, they tried to establish a foothold in the southern colonies to rally Loyalist support. One of their first targets was Fort Sullivan outside Charleston. It was defended by Colonel William Moultrie and a small garrison of militia. On June 28th, British forces began their day-long naval attacks. British gunners scored many hits, but the fort's spongy palmetto walls absorbed the shock of the rounds. The Americans countered with heavy artillery, inflicting 225 British casualties, while suffering 10 killed and 22 wounded. Unable to take the fort, British forces withdrew that evening. For more information about the Army's proud history, go to history.army.mil.
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10: Game one of the Stanley Cup Final went to Vegas, winning 5-4 at Carolina. The game-winning goal came with under 3.5 minutes to go. Game two of the series is in Raleigh on Thursday. The NHL's All-Star Game in February will be a 3-on-3 round-robin tournament with 5 teams at the New York Islanders.

0: Oh, I got stuck behind the bus again. I hate this. I don't have time for this. I have to get to work. You know what? I'm just going to pass the bus up. I'm not going to get caught anyway. Uh-oh.
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0: is your AFN Okinawa update. I'm Technical Sergeant Shanice Ship. Technical Sergeant Vincent Barrington and Staff Sergeant Barbara Walker from the Kadena Innovation Lab stopped by AFN to talk about their work. Walker started by sharing the goal of the Innovation Lab.
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2: 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Now, I do want to mention that these fundamental courses are not Kadena exclusive. Anyone in the military and civilian, including spouses, are welcome to these courses, and we actually host them on Talkify through the Education Center.
0: This has been your AFN Okinawa Update.
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3: 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I will pull over, young man.
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1: ABC News, I'm Michelle Franzen. In California, a hostage standoff and bomb threat that began yesterday at a bank in Bakersfield ended with the suspect dead. ABC's Alex Stone has more.
2: According to law enforcement sources, the situation is now over. All of the hostages who were inside the Chase Bank building in downtown Bakersfield have now been rescued by police and the FBI, and the suspect, sources say, is dead. This went on for many hours. A man went into the building yesterday and claimed to have a bomb strapped to his body and was holding hostages. Two came out last night. A short time ago, others were seen coming out as it all ended.
1: Primary races across states yesterday, including California, where results for the top two candidates in the mayoral race are still being tallied. Incumbent Mayor Karen Bass receiving enough votes to move on to November's runoff election. Who she faces, though, still not known. And the governor's race, still undecided. Republican Steve Hilton and Democrat Javier Becerra have been neck and neck. Here's ABC's Lionel Moise.
3: In the state's governor's race, 61 candidates were on the ballot. Former Fox News host Steve Hilton, who was endorsed by President Trump, was leading in the overnight results. He hopes to become the state's first Republican governor since Arnold Schwarzenegger. But to do it, he'll have to beat Democrat Javier Becerra, the former Health and Human Services Secretary.
1: The Pentagon confirmed it shot down a wave of Iranian drones targeting U.S. forces in Kuwait. ABC's Mary Bruce has more.
4: The U.S. and Iran overnight trading heavy fire after the U.S. struck an empty oil tanker that it said was trying to breach its blockade. That then set off a string of attacks by both sides, with Iran firing ballistic missiles at neighboring U.S. military bases in Bahrain and Kuwait. Now, none of their missiles hit their targets, but Kuwait's airport was severely damaged.
1: And excitement building for game one of the NBA Finals between the New York Knicks at the San Antonio Spurs court tonight. You're listening to ABC News.
5: 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This means if you default and they take your car, they'll get back all of their money plus the cost to repossess and liquidate the auto, and they can still come after you for the balance of the loan if they come up short. The good news is that many states have outlawed these predatory lenders. There is a law that caps the APR on these types of loans at 36% for active duty service members and their dependents, but even that rate is steep. In addition to these high rates, there's no credit building benefit to title loans because they're not reported to the credit bureaus, unless, of course, you default, in which case it will show up as a repossession. This Money Minute is made possible by InCharge Debt Solutions. 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
0: From the Fox Sports Studios in Los Angeles, here's Steve DeSager.
6: Game one of the Stanley Cup Final went to Vegas, winning 5-4 at Carolina. The game-winning goal came with under 3.5 minutes to go. Game two of the series is in Raleigh on Thursday. The NHL's All-Star Game in February will be a 3-on-3 round-robin tournament with five teams at the New York Islanders Arena. In Major League Baseball, Seattle won its eighth straight game, 8-3 over the Mets. Late-night victories for the Dodgers and Colorado. Texas won its fifth in a row with three runs. Top of the ninth, the Rangers won at St. Louis 7-4. Milwaukee with another victory, 8-3 over San Francisco. Winning pitcher Kyle Harrison is 7-1. Cincinnati came back for a 10-inning win over Kansas City 4-3. Philadelphia edged the Padres 3-2. In the WNBA, victories for Las Vegas and Golden State. The Atlanta Falcons gave wide receiver Drake London a 4-year contract extension worth $100 million guaranteed.

0: I knew I should have been prepared.
1: Pretty guy here.
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0: Thanks, Ready Guy.
1: Just remember to always have things like this in your car. 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

0: This is your AFN Okinawa update. I'm MC2 Austin Riley. Captain Espiritu and Major Ostrowski from TRICARE Overseas came into the studio to talk about the new MyCARE Overseas app.
1: So that is your direct link to the international SOS contractor. You can get referrals, authorizations, check on the status of your care in the host nation, look at claims, anything that you need. It kind of eliminates any extra phone calls, emails, anything like that.
2: The most important feature of this is if you are traveling really anywhere in the world, you can contact international SOS through that app. They will find the closest treatment facility that can take care of your needs, get you the authorization, give you directions how to get there, provide translation on the app, allow you to contact them, talk with them on that app.
0: And it's not just for emergencies either.
2: So if your primary care puts in a referral somewhere out in town, it'll come through directly on the app. And when you open the app, you can see there's the authorization. And then through that, you can contact the provider or contact us at TRICARE to actually schedule the appointment. But it notifies you that it's there and all the paperwork's there. Everything you need is going to be on that app.
0: This has been your AFN Okinawa update.
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0: Security defending ICE. Lisa Brady, Fox News. As Secretary Mark Wayne Mullen spends a second day on Capitol Hill.
1: We enforce the law. And because they're doing so, it's racism.
0: Facing Democrat-led criticism over the treatment of immigrants.
2: The cruelty runs to the top of DHS, weaponizing the immigration system for your president and this administration racist grievances.
0: New Jersey Congresswoman LaMonica McIver has been indicted on federal charges accused of assaulting officers last year outside a detention center in Newark where recent protests have turned into violent confrontations.
1: I have no problem with people peacefully protesting. I believe in our First Amendment. Peacefully. Delaney Hall, I've had officers bit, hit, scratched. We had one get threatened they were going to kill him and his family. That's peaceful.
0: Mullen also denies mistreatment of detainees. Secretary of State Marco Rubio also spending a second day on the Hill for hearings on the State Department budget, focusing heavily on Iran after a ceasefire was tested again overnight. Rubio says that starts with Iran attacking a commercial ship.
3: The U.S. will respond to that attack by shooting down those drones that are trying to sink a commercial civilian vessel illegally and unlawfully. At that point, the Iranians will respond to that by targeting some facility in the region in retribution.
0: Well, this time, Iran attacking sites in Bahrain and Kuwait where drones killed one person, wounding dozens at the main airport. This year's first tropical storm has formed, Amanda, far out in the Pacific with no watches or warnings posted.
4: Forecasters at NOAA predict a strong El Nino will likely create more Pacific cyclones this summer while keeping the number potentially lower in the Atlantic.
0: Fox's Evan Brown, Amanda is about 1,500 miles out from the tip of Mexico's Baja California Peninsula. 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
7: Game one of the Stanley Cup Final went to Vegas, winning 5-4 at Carolina. The game-winning goal came with under 3.5 minutes to go. Game two of the series is in Raleigh on Thursday. The NHL's All-Star Game in February will be a 3-on-3 round-robin tournament with five teams at the New York Islanders Arena. In Major League Baseball, Seattle won its eighth straight game, 8-3 over the Mets. Late-night victories for the Dodgers and Colorado. Texas won its fifth in a row with three runs top of the ninth. The Rangers won at St. Louis 7-4. Milwaukee with another victory, 8-3 over San Francisco. Winning pitcher Kyle Harrison is 7-1. Cincinnati came back for a 10-inning win over Kansas City 4-3. Philadelphia edged the Padres 3-2. In the WNBA, victories for Las Vegas and Golden State. The Atlanta Falcons gave wide receiver Drake London a 4-year contract extension worth $100 million guaranteed.
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0: is your AFN Okinawa update. I'm MC3, Tyler D. Jackson. Kim, the neighborhood pantry representative, came into the studio to talk about food donations.
1: We all know that as you're getting ready to move, you have unopened, unexpired food, and you don't know what to do with it. We will gladly take that and put it on our shelves to give away to our guests. And the other thing we do is we take half-opened cleaning supplies, and we give those away in our shop as well. So PCS season is stressful. We all have things that we don't know what to do with. The only thing we ask is that shelf-stable food is unopened and unexpired.
0: She went on to say,
1: so we are 100% donation-based. Everything we do is from the community here on Okinawa and even some supporters in the States. We have a PayPal. We have an Amazon wish list. We have people who do the Yen Wars, food drives, and give donations.
0: This has been your AFN Okinawa update.
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0: Hoops. I'm Michelle Franzen. California, an hours-long hostage and bomb standoff at a bank in downtown Bakersfield ended with the suspect dead, police say, and all 10 hostages released unharmed. SWAT and rescue teams storming that bank overnight. The FBI identified the man as Anthony Scott Searles Harris. ABC's Alex Stone has more.
1: We now know that he attached what he said were explosive devices, although they say that they had no worry about them once they finally got in and that they were able to see them, onto the hostages who were inside. And that one woman, one of the hostages, was able to communicate. She had a phone on her until it went dead, but that she has diabetes and that they were worried about her in that moment. But the HRT, the hostage rescue team, coming in from Quantico, Virginia, and executing this very quickly once they got on scene, going in and getting the hostages out.
0: Another potential wrinkle for U.S. and Iranian peace talks. The Pentagon says it shot down drones targeting U.S. forces in Kuwait, and Kuwait's airport says it was damaged by Iran strikes. ABC's Karen Travers has details.
2: This has been a ceasefire for weeks now, but the strikes have been going back and forth between the U.S. and Iran. But this is targeting a passenger air terminal there at an airport. And so we haven't heard directly from the president in the White House on this yet, but you know, they have certainly indicated that in their view the ceasefire has been holding, even as the president has said recently that it was on life support.
0: In California primaries, ballots for the LA mayoral race still being counted. Current LA mayor Karen Bass leading the pack, followed by registered Republican Spencer Pratt. Bass last night sounding confident.
3: We have led a grassroots campaign because we want to bring change to our city.
0: The primary is nonpartisan, and if a candidate doesn't get more than 50% of the vote, the top two candidates move on to a November runoff. 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
6: Game one of the Stanley Cup Final went to Vegas, winning 5-4 at Carolina. The game-winning goal came with under 3.5 minutes to go. Game two of the series is in Raleigh on Thursday. The NHL's All-Star Game in February will be a 3-on-3 round-robin tournament with five teams at the New York Islanders Arena. In Major League Baseball, Seattle won its eighth straight game, 8-3 over the Mets. Late-night victories for the Dodgers and Colorado. Texas won its fifth in a row with three runs. Top of the ninth, the Rangers won at St. Louis 7-4. Milwaukee with another victory, 8-3 over San Francisco. Winning pitcher Kyle Harrison is 7-1. Cincinnati came back for a 10-inning win over Kansas City 4-3. Philadelphia edged the Padres 3-2. In the WNBA, victories for Las Vegas and Golden State. The Atlanta Falcons gave wide receiver Drake London a 4-year contract extension worth $100 million guaranteed.
7: 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Turn it up.
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0: up, all done. Your teeth and gums are cleaned up.
1: Thanks, Doc. I'm glad I didn't skip my annual checkup like I was gonna do. Now that I got it out the way, my teeth can do this. Look at them, Doc. They're so happy.
0: That is terrifying, but I'm glad that you're happy. And I'm glad that you didn't skip your appointment without any notice like some of my other patients.
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6: 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It's time to wipe out the coastline.
5: I'm shaking the ocean floors as we speak. Soon there'll be a giant wave of water to swallow up victims near the shores. Ooh, another call.
7: Pretty guy here. I detected an earthquake. All I need to do is sound the alarm. Everyone on the shoreline will evacuate to higher ground or inland. We've already marked off elevation zones with signs so people are aware if they are in danger. All they need to do is follow the evacuation arrows to safety before you

0: This is your AFN Okinawa update. I'm Lance Corporal Nathan Saucier. U.S. Marine Corps Lieutenant Colonel Doug Verblau with EOTG came into the studio to talk about what they do.
1: We are responsible to force generate the 31st MEU. 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We've trained with the 1st Special Forces Group, 18th Wing, CFAO, everybody here on island. We put all those together into specialized individual or unit level training tasks.
0: He then said,
1: if anybody out there is interested in becoming an instructor for unmanned systems branch, you can go to the 3MEF social media pages on Instagram. They're 3MEF_Marines, and there is a link to the unmanned systems branch that's on there.
0: This has been your AFN Okinawa update.
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You in the Bears with your friends, talk about bar hopping. Y'all up in the car, not going far, without a thought, nah, no. You had a plan when it started. You were the DD they kept up repeating. Have a drink and they'll never know. Okay, fine, just one right.

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3: Vehicle accidents are a leading cause of preventable injuries. Distracted driving can have deadly consequences, so be sure to take risks seriously. Distractions, bad weather, impairment, aggressive driving, and heavy traffic are just some of the risk factors that can lead to accidents. Ensure newly arrived personnel take their driving instructions seriously and understand the risks that come with driving overseas. Take the rules of the road seriously and make a commitment to driving safe while stationed in Japan.

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1: Is coming to California. I'm Lisa Brady, Fox News. That message repeated a short time ago by Steve Hilton as the Republican holds a narrow lead in the California governor's race over Democrat Javier Becerra. The top two of more than 60 candidates will advance to November.
2: We're going to fight for you. We're going to fight for change, and we won't let you down.
1: Hilton also just announcing his team is studying expanded tax cuts after initially proposing no state income tax on the first $100,000 of income. Hilton has about a 2% lead over Becerra so far, with less than 60% of the expected vote in. The race for L.A. mayor will head to a runoff after no one got more than 50% of the vote. Democratic Mayor Karen Bass has the lead, with Republican Spencer Pratt in second place, as that count also continues. Israel and Lebanon holding more talks in Washington as fighting continues between Israel and Iran-backed Hezbollah in Lebanon.
3: We are hopeful that we can create a paradigm in which Lebanon's government and Israel can work together to disarm Hezbollah and allow the people of Lebanon to reclaim its country. But it's complex.
1: Secretary of State Marco Rubio spending a second day on Capitol Hill reassuring lawmakers about the Iran strategy during hearings on the State Department budget. This as President Trump tells the New York Post's Pod Force One podcast.
4: We don't need boots on the ground now. Well, we did it. You know, we wiped out much of their military was just bombing. We didn't put anybody on the ground. You don't want to do that. You're so far away. You don't want to do that if you can avoid it.
1: He also denies that Iran has stopped communicating over the fighting in Lebanon. This as a ceasefire between the U.S. and Iran was tested again overnight, with the U.S. downing Iranian drones aimed at U.S. forces and other regional sites. Kuwait shutting down its main airport temporarily after Iranian drones and missiles damaged a passenger terminal, killing one person. 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
0: This day in Army history, June 28, 1778, the Battle of Monmouth took place during the Revolutionary War. After evacuating Philadelphia on June 18, British General Sir Henry Clinton marched 10,000 soldiers to New York City. General Washington's Continental Army followed closely behind. On the morning of June 28, the American advance guard under Major General Charles Lee attacked Clinton's rear guard at Monmouth, New Jersey. He failed to press his early advantage, and Clinton ordered a counterattack. A confused American retreat began. Washington hurried forward and met Lee moving away from the battle. Washington relieved him from command, halted the retreat, and rallied the army, repulsing four enemy assaults. Although a tactical draw, the Continental Army demonstrated it could fight on equal terms. For more information about the Army's proud history, go to history.army.mil.
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6: Game one of the Stanley Cup Final went to Vegas, winning 5-4 at Carolina. The game-winning goal came with under 3.5 minutes to go. Game two of the series is in Raleigh on Thursday. The NHL's All-Star Game in February will be a 3-on-3 round-robin tournament with five teams at the New York Islanders Arena. In Major League Baseball, Seattle won its eighth straight game, 8-3 over the Mets. Late-night victories for the Dodgers and Colorado. Texas won its fifth in a row with three runs. Top of the ninth, the Rangers won at St. Louis 7-4. Milwaukee with another victory, 8-3 over San Francisco. Winning pitcher Kyle Harrison is 7-1. Cincinnati came back for a 10-inning win over Kansas City 4-3. Philadelphia edged the Padres 3-2. In the WNBA, victories for Las Vegas and Golden State. The Atlanta Falcons gave wide receiver Drake London a 4-year contract extension worth $100 million guaranteed.

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0: This is your AFN Okinawa update. I'm Lance Corporal Nathan Saucier. Santa with Mickey Pack G6 came into the studio to talk about what a business email compromise is. He started with,
1: you got someone trying to get information from you in your work email. This can come from someone impersonating a boss, someone important, an executive. You can get it from maybe a vendor that you work with, or someone pretending to be another person on your payroll. All these attacks are attacker trying to obtain your information through your work email, whether that's your social security number, business hours, where you might be leaving or coming from work, anything pertaining to what you do, how you do it, and when you'll be doing it.
0: He then talked about ways to mitigate it.
1: So one way is the use of technical controls, which are things that you see every day, like a multi-factor authentication. You could also use the filtering on your email. Another way is through operational protocols.
0: For more information, go to building 481 on Camp Foster and ask for the KMI managers. This has been your AFN Okinawa update.
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0: 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Number one, always have a buddy.
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2: From ABC News, I'm Michelle Franzen. Iran and the U.S. trading strikes, this time in Kuwait. The Pentagon says it shot down drones targeting U.S. forces in Kuwait. Kuwaiti's airport also heavily damaged. ABC's Karen Travers has more on new remarks by President Trump.
3: In a new podcast interview that was released today, the president has said he hadn't made up his mind about making a deal with Iran or potentially going back to major combat operations and major strikes against Iran. He was asked what that would do. He said it would achieve certainty. But I do think it's important to underline here. We've heard the president repeatedly, every time he talks about this situation, say that Iran's military capabilities have been decimated. But what we see with these strikes overnight show that they still have capabilities to carry out something that can have deadly consequences.
2: The Senate could start voting as early as tonight on legislation to fund immigration enforcement agencies. Voting put on hold over bipartisan backlash of President Trump's so-called anti-weaponization fund, created as part of a settlement related to President Trump's IRS case. The president and DOJ have since nixed the fund after a judge put a temporary freeze on the $1.8 billion. Homeland Security Secretary Mark Wayne Mullen on Capitol Hill testifying about immigration operations, along with security preps for the World Cup, which kicks off next week. Mullen says they're ready, but there are challenges for what he likened to 78 Super Bowls across U.S. cities over the next month.
4: I feel very comfortable where we're at, and we feel like we have a zero-fail mission, but it's going to be complicated. We have 5 to 7 million visitors coming in. We have some very complicated countries that are going to be playing each other that have a tremendous amount of dislike against each other.
2: In California, a hostage standoff and bomb threat at a bank in downtown Bakersfield is over. Police say the suspect is dead. All 10 hostages were released unharmed. Police say they don't have a motive. On Wall Street, stocks ending lower today. You're listening to ABC News.
5: 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In most cases, your lender will provide instructions on how to request your report. 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The Fair Credit Reporting Act also entitles you to a free report if you're unemployed and seeking employment, receiving welfare assistance, or if you are a victim of fraud or believe you may be a victim. 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
6: Knicks and Spurs tonight in Game 1 of the NBA Finals. Let's tip it off from San Antonio at 8 o'clock Eastern time. Knicks center Mitchell Robinson expected to play despite a broken pinky finger. He's expected to wear a brace. Again, Knicks and Spurs starting the NBA Finals. At the French Open, women's top seed Aryna Sabalenka lost in three sets in the quarterfinals as she was upset by 25th seed Diana Schneider. In baseball, the Tigers dropped the Rays 7-2. Marlins lead the Nationals in the 8th 3-1, while the White Sox are blanking the Twins 5-0 in the 7th. Green Bay Packers linebacker Micah Parsons confirms he'll start the season on the PUP list, while a warrant for the arrest of 49ers wide receiver Brandon Ayuk has been issued on a misdemeanor charge of speeding. Authorities in Santa Clara County, California issued the warrant following a video he posted on YouTube in December of him speeding down the road past Levi Stadium. Finally, Chicago Bears quarterback Caleb Williams will grace the cover of Madden 27.
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Are you gonna call me like you said you would? Is this really your real phone number?

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1: This is your AFN Okinawa update. I'm Technical Sergeant Shanice Shipp. Technical Sergeant Vincent Barrington and Staff Sergeant Barbara Walker from the Kadena Innovation Lab stopped by AFN to talk about their work. Walker started by sharing the goal of the Innovation Lab.
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1: This has been your AFN Okinawa Update.
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0: negotiations are going well. Elisa Brady, Fox News. That's President Trump's latest take on talks with Iran, just telling reporters a deal could happen over the weekend and that Iran has agreed sometimes to give up enriched uranium buried after U.S. strikes last June, what he calls nuclear dust.
1: I want to get it. We have at different times had different, I mean, they've changed their mind a couple of times. But as it stands now, we will go in sometime in the not-too-distant future.
0: The president says he's trying to separate the issue of Hezbollah. Iran's been pushing for a ceasefire between Israel and Lebanon to be enforced as Israeli forces continue to fight against the Iran-backed militants in Lebanon. Secretary of State Marco Rubio on Capitol Hill for a second day defending the Iran strategy during budget hearings.
2: On substantive policy issues, Democrats used much of their time to impress upon Secretary Rubio, they think that the war in Iran is illegal and illegitimate and a hot mess.
0: Fox's Jillian Turner at the State Department. The House is expected to vote on a Democrat-led war powers resolution aimed at reining in the president. President Trump just defending the anti-weaponization fund that was scrapped by the Justice Department after a judge's ruling against it and bipartisan pushback, including concern that Capitol rioters could be among those applying for compensation, claiming political prosecutions.
1: What happened to great people, great American people, the way they were victimized, the way they were savaged. You have suicides. They killed themselves. They went bankrupt. They were weaponized by the Biden administration, by a bunch of thugs, including Obama people.
0: The president calls the judge who ruled against the fund radical left. Tropical storm Amanda, the first of the season, churning out in the Pacific, more than 1,400 miles away from Mexico's Baja California Peninsula. 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
3: This day in Army history, June 28th, 1776, the Battle of Sullivan's Island in Charleston, South Carolina took place. After the British evacuated Boston in March, they tried to establish a foothold in the southern colonies to rally Loyalist support. One of their first targets was Fort Sullivan outside Charleston. It was defended by Colonel William Moultrie and a small garrison of militia. On June 28th, British forces began their day-long naval attacks. British gunners scored many hits, but the fort's spongy palmetto walls absorbed the shock of the rounds. The Americans countered with heavy artillery, inflicting 225 British casualties, while suffering 10 killed and 22 wounded. Unable to take the fort, British forces withdrew that evening. For more information about the Army's proud history, go to history.army.mil.
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5: Knicks and Spurs tonight in Game 1 of the NBA Finals. They'll tip it off from San Antonio at 8 o'clock Eastern time. Knicks center Mitchell Robinson expected to play despite a broken pinky finger. He's expected to wear a brace. Again, Knicks and Spurs starting the NBA Finals. At the French Open, women's top seed Aryna Sabalenka lost in three sets in the quarterfinals as she was upset by 25th seed Diana Schneider. In baseball, the Tigers dropped the Rays 7-2. Marlins lead the Nationals in the 8th 3-1, while the White Sox are blanking the Twins 5-0 in the 7th. Green Bay Packers linebacker Micah Parsons confirms he'll start the season on the PUP list, while a warrant for the arrest of 49ers wide receiver Brandon Ayuk has been issued on a misdemeanor charge of speeding. Authorities in Santa Clara County, California issued the warrant following a video he posted on YouTube in December of him speeding down the road past Levi Stadium. Finally, Chicago Bears quarterback Caleb Williams will grace the cover of Madden 27.
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7: one voice,

Good morning, beautiful people. I'm MC2 Austin Riley, a.k.a. DJ Ducky, here on this wonderful Thursday morning, you know? And, you know, like always, we're going to try and keep the talk break short and the music long. And I'm going to try and get you guys over to Camp Hansen USO so that you can be a part of that, you know, early morning.

Good morning, beautiful people, and as promised, I'm going to tell you about the NBA Finals game happening at the Camp Hansen USO. They're doing a watch party over there with free snacks and free drinks. And I know it might be a little bit late to ask your NCO or your boss or whoever for a little bit of time off, but you know, it never hurts to ask because you might be able to get on the big screen back at home, back stateside. So if you want to have a shot at this, definitely head over. It starts at 9:30, and just come in uniform and come motivated. Heck, you don't even have to stay there the whole time. You just show up. AFN's going to be there. You be there, you be motivated, grab some snacks, get on the screen, and then you just go back to work. Definitely something to look into, and definitely

0: Listen, picking up after your dog isn't the most fun thing in the world to talk about, but we have to. All dogs do it, and it's your job as a pet owner to take care of it. When you go out on walks, bring plastic bags with you to pick it up and make sure those bags make their way to the garbage. Owning a pet is a big responsibility, but it's not that complicated. Just pick up after your dog.
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0: I have been Okinawa the Eagle.
1: According to Shogun Weather, we are looking at a high of 84, a low of 78, and mostly cloudy pretty much all day today. Okinawa is currently in seasonal T-Core 4, and the current sea conditions is east-west caution. And last but not least, one U.S. dollar will get you about 156 Japanese yen at your local banking facilities today.

0: Okay, well, I hope you don't
1: mind. Good morning, beautiful people. Now, I am going to hit on this again, how there is an NBA's final game happening at the Camp Hansen USO starting at 9:30. And, you know, it might be just a little early to ask your NCO or whoever your boss is to go, but it might be worth it because, you know, there's going to be free snacks, they're going to be playing the game, and if you come in uniform and you come motivated, well, the AFN team's going to be there to do a broadcast, so maybe you'll end up on the big screen back stateside. And that sounds pretty worth it. Even if you're only there just long enough to grab a snack and say hi to mom on the big screen, well, that might just be worth it. But with that being said, definitely go check that out. That's gonna be a lot of fun. And we're gonna get back to the music.

0: is your AFN Okinawa update. I'm MC3, Tyler D. Jackson. Kim, the neighborhood pantry representative, came into the studio to talk about food donations.
1: We all know that as you're getting ready to move, you have unopened, unexpired food, and you don't know what to do with it. We will gladly take that and put it on our shelves to give away to our guests. And the other thing we do is we take half-opened cleaning supplies, and we give those away in our shop as well. So PCS season is stressful. We all have things that we don't know what to do with. The only thing we ask is that shelf-stable food is unopened and unexpired.
0: She went on to say,
1: 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Everything we do is from the community here on Okinawa and even some supporters in the States. We have a PayPal. We have an Amazon wish list. We have people who do the Yen Wars, food drives, and give donations.
0: This has been your AFN Okinawa update.
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7: From home to base, hey. We've got your favorite.

Good morning, beautiful people. I am DJ Ducky, and I'll definitely do another plug for that watch party. But in the meantime, the Butler JSVRO, or Joint Service Vehicle Registration Office, will be closing early today at 1400 or 2 o'clock. And it's going to be closed all day on June 5th and June 8th. And there's going to be limited services on June 9th due to renovations. Limited in services include document issuance for title transfer between SOFA members, check-ins, check-outs, and deregistration. The SOFA registration update counter, Rotax counter, ALPA counter, AFIS inspection lane, and the Land Transportation Office window 2 and final inspection lane will be closed, and JSVRO will be unable to issue temporary tax, road tax decals, review weight tax, or finalize inspections. For more information, please contact the Vehicle Registration Office at 645-4294 or visit their website. So, you know, if you've got things to do, then you're probably going to need to get into the Butler JSVRO pretty early today. But with that being said, there is still the watch party that is happening at 9:30 this morning. Definitely go check it out. Have a good time and, you know, make it on the big screen. I'll have your weather here in just a few minutes, but enjoy the music.

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1: According to Shogun Weather, we are looking at a high of 84 and a low of 78. Mostly cloudy pretty much all day today. Current T-Core condition is Okinawa is currently in seasonal T-Core 4. And the sea conditions right now is east-west caution. And last but not least, one U.S. dollar will get you at about 156 Japanese yen at your local banking facilities today.

And that is it for this first hour of the Morning Launch. Thank you for hanging out with me. I'm MC2 Austin Riley, a.k.a. DJ Ducky, and you're listening to AFN Okinawa, the Eagle, serving America's best.

0: are easy to do. They're ready to do. They want to do it. They want to do it. But if we can get something down in writing which will accomplish the same thing without killing everybody, I'd like to do that.
1: In the wake of another Supreme Court decision that weakened parts of the Civil Rights Act, justices issued a decision today in an Alabama case allowing the state to use a 2023 congressional map for midterms elections. California's primary race for the L.A. mayor is still being tallied. Incumbent Karen Bass receiving enough votes to move on to November's runoff election, but Republican Spencer Pratt leads other candidates to become the opposing candidate. ABC political director Avery Harper has more.
2: It is a warning shot to Karen Bass, the fact that she has to go to a runoff at all. It hasn't been for, at least a couple of decades that an incumbent mayor in Los Angeles has had to go to a runoff because they did not clear that 50% threshold. And we know this is all coming amid widespread criticism of Karen Bass's handling of those fires in L.A. that just devastated parts of the city.
1: The governor's race also still undecided. Excitement is building for game one of the NBA Finals. The San Antonio Spurs hosting the New York Knicks. Tip off now just a few hours away. It's a repeat of the 1999 finals between both teams. You're listening.
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5: Knicks and Spurs. Game one of the NBA Finals is tonight in San Antonio. Tip-off 8 o'clock Eastern Time. And the Knicks will have Mitchell Robinson available despite a fractured pinky finger. In Major League Baseball, the Marlins were 4-1 winners against the Nationals today, while Detroit won in Tampa against the Rays 7-2. White Sox put 4 on the board in the first and blanked the Twins 8-0, while the Mets and Mariners currently tied up at a game apiece. Seattle entered today with the longest winning streak in all of baseball at 8 games. Packers linebacker Micah Parsons confirms he'll start the season on the PUP list, still recovering from surgery to repair a torn ACL and damaged meniscus, while Bears quarterback Caleb Williams is on the cover of Madden 27.
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0: Good morning, beautiful people. I'm MC2 Austin Riley, a.k.a. DJ Ducky, and I am joined in the studio with some very special guests, the always charismatic Colonel Walker and the ever stoic Sergeant Major Letty. How are you guys doing this wonderful morning?
1: Doing outstanding.
2: Yeah, really happy to be here. Can't wait for the upcoming weekend and all the activities we're going on around the island.
0: Absolutely. And, you know, we're so excited to have you guys here, but... You know, we're fresh off this most recent typhoon. How'd you guys take that? How was that for y'all?
1: You know, it's, I think everyone, the consensus that I've got from a lot of the camp directors, a lot of the commanders, you know, the community at whole, was that this right here was a good warm up. You know, we went last year without a single typhoon. And you know, on June 1st, because officially typhoon season is 1 June to 30 November. This was a good warm up, and you know, it didn't really hit us too bad. It could have been a lot worse. And when I looked at the storm track, literally the outer bands hit us up front, but on the back end they didn't come. We didn't get that back

0: And then you also have, you know, the camps that have to do the level of prep actions, whether it's closing gates, whether it's, you know, just getting equipment ready in case we have a tree fall or a break in an activity that requires the camp to go out there and respond in an emergency. You know, what I will say is probably the most dangerous thing that you're not really, you know, conscious or aware of is the proximity of power lines. You know, so if a power line goes out, you know, with the level of water that's out there, you know, you can easily find yourself in an electrical, dangerous situation with just power lines. So those are the things that the folks that are responding are really looking for. You know, they're assessing how safe the environment truly is before you go out. You know, so just because the storm sort of like stops, you know, there was a level of damage that was out there.
1: And because of the years that we've gone without typhoons, I think there's been some institutional knowledge that's been lost there. One thing to reiterate to everyone is when we go into recovery, that's not time to leave your home and go out and get replenish your supplies and all that. The point of recovery is to allow the recovery crews to get out, make sure there's none of those down power lines or hazards, make sure that the roadways are clear, and then once all clear is sounded, that's your cue to get out, replenish your supplies, and really recoup and get ready for the next one. One thing I would reiterate there is that, and a lot of people who lost power or found themselves in a situation where they weren't able to leave the home, make sure you have about 7-day supply of non-perishable foods in the home. And like we said, this is a good warm-up, but we need to take those lessons learned and we need to prepare ourselves because I've been in seasons where we've had 4 or 5 typhoons and you never know. Sometimes they hit the very next weekend, so we need to be ready.
0: Yep. And some of the other cautions that are out there during typhoons, flooding, that's you know, you'll probably get in some of the lower areas some flood warnings, and you know there's you know, because you never know where that water's starting to build up. And then you know, any glance toward the ocean, you know, for the surfers and the folks that like to go out there and dive and things, you know, it's not the time to get into the water. This is a time to actually avoid the water and actually hunker in place. The water is very, very choppy, and it's you know, those waves they start to build up, and that right there, because it could cause some flooding in itself as well. So, you know, just a great warm up. I think the coordination, you know, between that took well. That went extremely well. And then, you know, just, you know, what I think the biggest thing that we're working on as a community as a whole is the social media. You know, at that point in time, you know, we're trying to pass information on social media. And, you know, if you got a legitimate need on social media, bring that up. But it's not really a space to actually, you know, bring up deep conversations or opinions. It's really a way of us passing information on social media.
2: Absolutely. It's really just a great way to stay informed during the typhoon. But I guess my follow-up question with, you know, this nice, easy softball warm-up that we got, you know, softball, I'm doing air quotes, but with all of this that had happened, is there anything that maybe could have gone better? Maybe didn't go bad, but it could have gone better, maybe for the next typhoon.
1: Yeah, we've extensively put out a lot of after actions, and we're really soliciting the feedback from the end users, because while a lot of us think it was a softball or felt like it was a softball, there were about 27 homes on Okinawa that were out without power for some amount of time. And so being prepared there. Other key factors, at least speaking from the uniform side of the house, was the accountabilities and just really, I would say, getting back into the swing of when to do accountability, when to report, you know, because in these situations where this one seemed a little mild, as these storms ramp up and you start to get significant damage, having accountability of the personnel around the camps on island and all the social status personnel here on Okinawa is very important.
0: And for families that have deployed service members, you know, just understanding where to call. You know, I think we can do a better job in getting, you know, the information to our camp where we can go out there and respond and assist a family that may have their member deployed. In certain cases, you know, you may not be deployed, or you may be part of one of these crews that flies off with aircraft and you're leaving your family deliberately. So we want to make sure that we're out there ready to assist and show our support for the community as a whole.
2: Absolutely. And

know it's all great information, great reminders for everybody, but we're going to take a little bit of a music break, and when we come back, we'll talk about maybe a bit about the heat and some power outers. But in the meantime, enjoy the music.

0: Welcome back, beautiful people. I am DJ Ducky here in the studio with Colonel Walker and Sergeant Major Letty. And, you know, with the typhoon, we got to prepare for the typhoons because we are in typhoon season, and that is so incredibly important. But we can't also lose sight of we're moving into the summer months, and it's starting to get pretty hot.
1: Yeah, it's getting extremely hot out here. You know, you see, you know, it was encouraging to see this morning as I'm driving into work. You know, at 04:30, 05, you know, there's a uptick of activity. PT, you know, in the Marines and sailors, servicemen are PTing so early because of the hours of the chow hall. You know, you want to get out there, do a PT session, and then, you know, fuel your body so that way you can get through the day. But the heat can really, you know, can really zap you here. You know, I seen an individual came into the office yesterday, and, you know, by the way, he was sweating. I immediately went and grabbed some electrolytes. And was like, hey, here you go. Very important to understand where the heat decks are on each one of the camps.
2: It's really essential, especially if you're new on island, that you acclimatize properly and that you make hydration a part of your daily routine, because what often will happen in Okinawa is you just continuously sweat throughout the day, and by the end of the day you're just drained. So we ask that everyone just continue to drink water. And when you're out PTing, know your limitations. When you start to feel, you know, the darkness kind of coming in, and you start to feel like you've done a little too much, slow down. Especially right now as we're kind of ramping up the heat, it'll kind of sneak up on you. But Okinawa is one of those places that it gets hot, and we have SOPs and for the heat decks, and the coverage is in place. But if you haven't made yourself familiar with your camp's heat deck and your order and the orders that are in place, now would be a great time to do that before we get even into more of the heat season.
1: And it's not just the PT, you know. So you look at your activities, you know, after hours or during a weekend. You know, we have folks that want to go out there and do some things such as hike. They want to go out there and maybe they want to go to some of the remote sites. You know, my recommendation or pro tip would be, you know, carry some yen on you. You know, there's, you know, you're always, you know, you look left or right, there's always going to be like a vending machine where you can go and grab some water, you know, for 120 yen, you know, in case you sort of run out. But you know your limitations. You know, there's places such as Hiji Falls that folks want to go to, Haido Point. You know, if you're hiking some of these remote islands out here, you want to make sure that you've got a good level of water source that you're carrying with you. And in particular, you know, watch the children too. You know, that's, you know, as adults, we're consciously drinking, we're consciously hydrating, and we're thinking about these things. But children, you need to keep a close eye on kids as well to make sure that they're hydrated properly.
2: If you're gonna be out in the heat and the sun all day, a lot of times you'll think you need to wear less, but one thing is you want to wear more because the sun's going to drain you. And so as you're out in the sun, make sure you're wearing sunscreen and make sure you're covering your exposed skin to avoid getting overly exposed and sunburns and really draining all the energy from your body. So contrary to what you feel like you should do, I would say, you know, put on a long sleeve thin shirt to kind of protect your body as you're out in the sun.
0: Absolutely, especially for folks like me who burn in the moonlight. That'll be vitally important.
1: You burn in the moonlight?
0: I mean, not really, but, you know, I get sunburned easily.
1: I got you. I'm giving you a hard time.
0: But, you know, the heat is super important, but so is power and electricity. You know, we were talking about how some of the power got knocked out for some homes over the typhoon, but we've got some power outages coming up.
1: Yeah, that's, you know, probably the most sensitive topic here in Okinawa. In particular, to you know, folks that are families that are residents here, businesses, everything's affected by power outages. You know, we go through a very complex process to actually deconflict power outages. But when you're talking about outages here, there's a level of complexity that's going on. We're modernizing the infrastructure here. You know, the infrastructure in Okinawa was really built during the 50s and 60s. And so some of that infrastructure is still in the ground. And what you're seeing is an effort to pull all that stuff out and replace it with new infrastructure.
2: And while we work closely with the project managers to ensure that we're minimizing the amount of power outages, and while we can't eliminate them all, we do everything we can to reduce the impact. And what we're committed to right now is to really try to improve the communication, because I think that's one of the issues, is not that the power needs to go out, but that it's, you know, poorly communicated or it's communicated too late. So the camp's really committed to increasing our communication plan to the families and to the Marines and sailors that are going to be affected by these power outages. And we also want to share fun activities around Okinawa to help make the most of these times, so that families and Marines and sailors can plan. And we really do understand what you're going through, and we appreciate your support as we work through these modernizations.
0: Yeah, and it's a great opportunity for, you know, these families to go out and, like, explore Okinawa and see all the great things that Okinawa has to offer, all these great venues and spots. But
1: yeah, and I will tell you that during this weekend, we've got there's one coming up, I believe, on Sunday. To give you some insight into how we came up with getting it to that date. The things that the number one priority was trying to make sure that the high school graduations were not affected by power outages. You know, that was like probably one of the number one planning considerations, because you do have a lot of folks, in some cases families coming out here from the U.S. and folks that were that just want to go out there and enjoy the event. So the effort isn't just between the military, the DPRI program. There's stakeholders, a vast number of stakeholders that are involved with each one of the power outages, and then some of the capabilities that we're upgrading. The people that are doing the work are actually being flown in from either mainland Japan, the United States, to come out there and get this work done. So there's a deep effort that's going on. So there's nobody that's making a decision just to say, hey, guess what, we're going to flip the switch and turn the power off. These are massive and complex upgrades that are happening. There's 19 different projects that are going on Camp Foster, Camp Lester, and other camps that are happening here as part of the DPRI program. So those are big moves, and we're always supporting and erring on the side of safety. There's just a level of complexity that's going on to modernize and upgrade a lot of things that are happening here. So.
0: Absolutely. And, you know, speaking of high school graduations, you know, we're trying to shape the future of our entire world, really. But we've got a graduation coming up on the 6th, is that right?
1: Yeah, Kumasaki High School, that's going to be on the 6th. Kadena High School, 5th of the 5th. And, you know, just want to, you know, shout out to all the seniors out there. Shout out to the families that have seniors that are graduating. Really, and a shout out to our Department of War Education Activity teachers and administration staff that really spends probably more time or equal time with your kids as a parent does as well. They're going to go off and do some amazing things. If you've not attended one of those graduations, being out this far. Being out this far in the Far East, and getting the level of education that they're getting, and seeing where they're going, it's pretty exciting. You know, some of them are going off to Ivy League schools, some of them are taking ROTC scholarships, other ones are going off to mainland Japan to partner. So that's they go to college and things. So that's a big thing. And some folks are going to be exiting and jumping into the workforce, you know, either stateside or out here. Mm-hmm. So just an exciting time for our seniors, and it's another year where our Department of War Education Activity schools have done a great job for our military community and military families.
0: Absolutely, absolutely. But, you know, shifting gears back to the power outages, do we have any that are coming up currently or any that are currently planned?
2: You can stay tuned to the Camp Foster Lester Facebook page for all the updates there. But on the 7th Sunday here, because of moving around a lot of power outages, it's going to be one that affects nearly in the entire Camp Foster infrastructure on Sunday. So I would say that's coming up. But I would plug the Facebook page. And I would also like to plug, on the last Thursday of every month, the camp actually holds a town hall for all the residents. And Well, we get participation from the usual families and the town and the mayors for each of the housing areas. I would say if you're looking for more information on how these power outages occur, why they occur, and really to get the scoop on what's upcoming, that's a great meeting to come to, and it's a great place to get information and really gain understanding of what's going on in the big picture around the camp and around the island.
1: In those town halls, just to give you perspective, you know, representatives from AFES come out. The commissary has folks that come out to those town halls. The DPRI program, their engineers, and Colonel Butler himself, who's in charge of that program, he comes out to that town hall. You also have representatives from Mediati Communications. You've got folks that are from the schools there, the camp commander, the camp director. You know, so those are some of the partners that are out there that can give you real time scoop, and also Kadena Housing that comes out there. So if you've got any housing concerns or any housing issues that you want to air, you get the leads over at Kadena Housing that attend our town hall, and they've never missed it. So this is it's great opportunity to go out there and engage, and we're always looking for more folks to come out.
0: Absolutely. You know, best way to get information is to engage, and you definitely go check out those town halls and go look at their Facebook to stay informed. But with that being said, we're going to take a little bit of a music break, talk about some stuff happening around the camp. And when we come in the meantime, enjoy the music.

0: Welcome back, beautiful people. I am DJ Ducky here in the studio with Colonel Walker and Sergeant Major Letty. And, you know, we're talking about all kinds of things happening around the camp. And, you know, there's always one thing that is always so prevalent, regardless of what branch you're in, and that is your discipline, everybody's discipline every single day.
1: Man, it's your discipline is that's the heart and soul of the Marine Corps.
0: Mm-hmm.
1: It's and I think the heart and soul of the Naval Service. I mean, you think about the types of work and the missions that we take on. It takes a level of discipline just to get out there and do the things that we do as military service members.
2: And it's really key. And a lot of people just look at it as, you know, the way you're facing outwardly. But I mean, discipline, it starts from the moment you wake up and everything you throughout the day. And so a lot of the things that you'll see senior leaders in service harping on are just the indicators of poor discipline, right? The discipline that comes every day, waking up, you know, sticking to a rigorous physical regimen that keeps your body built, nutrition, sleep. Those kind of disciplines are what kind of come through when you see someone in their uniform is just not quite right, or they're not keeping proper grooming standards, or they're not giving proper customs and courtesies. Really, those are the indicators of poor discipline, and that's why we harp on those everywhere we go. But at the end of the day, the reason that we all joined the military service was because we were looking for something a little bit more. And I don't think that the Marine Corps, Navy, or Air Force, the Space Force, or the Army are failing to live up to that. It's just us as individuals, we need to make sure that we remember why we joined, and we continue to do the things we need to do every single day.
1: Yeah. With proper discipline, formations become tight. Units become tight. There's cohesion. There's esprit de corps. It's when that falls, you know, and when that falls, you lose that unity of effort within a unit. And so the discipline aspect of the self-discipline or the organizational discipline is something that must be valued and protected at all times.
0: Absolutely, because it is always great to remind people of the silent creeping evil that is complacency. You know, we never want to get complacent. We always need to be ready.
1: Yeah, I see it all the time. As our major alluded to, it's not just a self-discipline. It's when you walk in and you see a problem and you note it, but you fail to do something about it or fail to have that discussion. You know, that's when you see things just start to erode. And you can take that from in the vein of a structure or a vehicle or something that you're supposed to be managing. But if you see it erode before you, that could be problematic, you know. And so discipline can be applied to so many different aspects of your life. You can elevate an organization. You can elevate yourself through proper discipline. You know, it's when that discipline falls, that's when things tend to go sideways.
0: Absolutely. So it's just a good reminder to everybody, you know, stay dutiful and stay disciplined. But, you know, as we, you know, kind of move to wrap things up right now, is there any last minute information you guys want to give out or any shout outs you want to give?
2: I'd like to just remind everyone that we are in the midst of, you know, the beginning, but like it's going to be a very busy PCS season, and just remind everyone that MCCS, Info Referral and Relocation Service, is there to help you, either whether you're leaving the island or you're sponsoring members that are joining the island. Remember that if you've got pets leaving or you got pets coming in, that you need to plan ahead. And then I like to plug the Click to Go from the commissary, especially when you're talking about sponsorship and getting food into the family's rooms or things like that. That's a great way for them to choose the items that they want and have those delivered, or you can pick them up from the commissary and they can choose those items, and it kind of makes the process a lot easier for sponsorship.
1: Yeah, the commissary managers, the Click to Vote program, just the commissary support, you know, bringing America here, you know, for your shopping needs, it's a complex process. I mean, when you sit back and you look at what a commissary manager does, they're involved in the logistics chain from the time that food leaves the United States into when it gets out here, or whether or not they're putting getting stuff off the local economy in order to put it in our commissary. So they do a fabulous job, and I think it's it doesn't it's, we don't recognize that enough. you know, this weekend we got the Kubasaki High School graduation. So I just wanted to put a shout out to all the seniors out there. You know, thank you for your diligence, your discipline in studies, and just doing a great job. You know, if you have not cracked it open lately, take a look at the Venture Magazine, the Okinawa Living Magazines. They actually have a roadmap and things that you can do. You know, whether there are places to eat or just different events that are going on during that month that they're published. My biggest advice to anybody who is either showing up to Okinawa or just has been here for a while, crack open that guide to Okinawa magazine, and just do everything in the guide. You know, that's a big thing. Ocean Breeze kicks off their Salsa Bachata, first Friday, events, this Friday. And then there's a host of other, activities that are going on across all of our clubs. Our clubs really are underutilized to a high degree, but they're there for our service members. So and really they're safe and very nice locations that you can go to, whether Kinzer, Foster, the Palms over at Camp Hansen. You got plenty of activities over at the USOs. So check out some of those pages that are out there.
0: Absolutely. Plenty of great events happening all over the island. You just got to crack open that Venture Magazine, you know, look on their website, you know, just got to look for it just a little bit and, you know, get out and have some fun. But, gentlemen, thank you so much for coming on the show. I appreciate it so much. We always love having on you on the show. It's always a blast. But for you listeners out there, I'm going to send you on a bit of a music break and we'll be wrapping up the hour. So keep listening.

0: And that is it for this hour of the Morning Launch. Thank you for hanging out with me. MC2 Austin Riley, a.k.a. DJ Ducky, and you're listening to AFN Okinawa, the Eagle, serving America's best.
1: I'm stylish. Talk big t-shirt, Billy Eilish. Watch on my wrist, but I want that diamond. Talk crazy when I pull up in sight. Mile high, run that back, I'm stylish. Talk big.

respect, I'm stylish. Talk big t-shirt, Billy Ice. Watch on my wrist, but I want that dime. Talk crazy when I pull up in sight. Mile high, run that back, I'm stylish. Talk big.

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1: Signal of progress with Iran. I'm Lisa Lucera, Fox News. That from President Trump, even as a ceasefire shows signs of cracking.
2: Despite Iran launching a barrage of missiles and drones into Kuwait Wednesday, President Trump says the ceasefire is working.
3: We nipped it in the bud very quickly, as we do with the greatest military in the world. But some people would say they were slightly provoked.
2: The president described the Iranian strikes as a response to what U.S. military officials described as defensive strikes by the U.S. earlier this week. President Trump spoke to reporters shortly before the U.S. House advanced for the first time a war powers resolution to end military action against Iran.
1: Fox's Jared Halpern at the White House. That resolution next goes to the Senate. A dual Iranian-American citizen and tech CEO has been arrested, accused of supplying U.S. equipment to Iran's nuclear agency and military. Jamshid Ghomi faces charges of conspiracy to violate the International Emergency Economic Powers Act. A day after Acting Attorney General Todd Blanche said the Anti-Weaponization Fund was scrapped, President Trump not committing to an end to the program.
3: The Weaponization Fund, as far as I'm concerned, was a beautiful thing.
1: The $1.8 billion fund was meant to compensate allies of the president, though it faced bipartisan criticism, with some lawmakers expressing concerns it could be used for people who took part in the Capitol riot. A man shot and killed by the FBI in Bakersfield, California, after police say he took 10 school employees hostage inside a downtown office building, holding them for nearly 16 hours. Authorities say Anthony Scott Searles Harris told them he had a bomb strapped to himself and to some of the hostages.
4: There were a total of 10 members of our community whose lives were changed yesterday. Unexpectedly, but we are thankful that they have been reunited with their loved ones after this ordeal.
1: Assistant Police Chief Jeremy Blakemore. 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
5: This day in Army history, June 28th, 1776, the Battle of Sullivan's Island in Charleston, South Carolina took place. After the British evacuated Boston in March, they tried to establish a foothold in the southern colonies to rally Loyalist support. One of their first targets was Fort Sullivan outside Charleston. It was defended by Colonel William Moultrie and a small garrison of militia. On June 28th, British forces began their day-long naval attacks. British gunners scored many hits, but the fort's spongy palmetto walls absorbed the shock of the rounds. The Americans countered with heavy artillery, inflicting 225 British casualties, while suffering 10 killed and 22 wounded. Unable to take the fort, British forces withdrew that evening. For more information about the Army's proud history, go to history.army.mil.
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7: Mitchell Robinson is expected to play for the Knicks tonight, but he'll play with a brace on his hand after he broke his pinky between the conference finals and the NBA finals. Those NBA finals start tonight with Game 1 in San Antonio. Knicks and Spurs, 8 o'clock Eastern time. Green Bay Packers linebacker Micah Parsons confirms he won't be ready for Week 1. He's going to start the season on the PUP list. It's likely that Parsons won't be back until mid-October as he recovers from ACL surgery, where he also damaged his meniscus. Bears quarterback Caleb Williams on the cover of Madden 27, while a warrant is out for the arrest of 49ers wide receiver Brandon Ayuk on a misdemeanor charge of speeding in Santa Clara County, California. Niners, by the way, canceled mandatory minicamp because they had 100% attendance in this week's voluntary workouts. In baseball, Mets lead the Mariners 6-1 in the seventh. White Sox blank the Twins 8-0. Tigers over the Rays 7-2. Marlins drop the Nats 4-1.
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Good morning, beautiful people. I'm MC2 Austin Riley, a.k.a. DJ Ducky, on another hour of the morning launch. And like always, we're only an hour away, but I'll keep pushing that NBA Finals watch party. So hopefully I can get some of y'all over there. But with that being said, I'm going to try and keep the talk break short and the music long. So hopefully you are entertained. With that being said, let's get back to the music.

Good morning, beautiful people. Now, as I said, the NBA Finals Game 1 is about to happen here in about an hour, because we're just over an hour away from it. It's happening at 9:30 at the Camp Hansen USO, where they're hosting a full watch party for the game, and they'll have like free drinks and free snacks, and you might have a chance to get on the big screen back home, back in the States, if you come in uniform. You come in uniform, you come motivated, and you might be able to say hi, Mom, while watching the game. But with all that being said, I'll have your weather here in just a few. In the meantime, enjoy the music.

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1: Wow! The pitcher threw the ball so fast, lightning struck the batter.
2: I don't think that's what happened. You see that lightning right there? That came down from the sky to his face. Boom!
1: Now that's what I call shocking.
3: Lightning strikes are no laughing matter. One strike can kill you. Be smart. When you hear of lightning within 5, take cover. The game can wait.
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1: According to Shogun Weather, we're looking at a high of 85 and a low of 79. Mostly cloudy pretty much all day today. Okinawa is currently in seasonal T-Core 4, and the current sea conditions right now is east-west caution. And last but not least, one U.S. dollar will get you about 156 Japanese yen at your local banking facilities today.

Good morning, beautiful people. Now, this is just a reminder, like, we're about just under an hour away from the NBA Finals game watch party happening at the Camp Hansen USO. So there's going to be snacks there, there's going to be drinks there, and if you come in uniform and you come motivated, you might be able to make it onto the broadcast that is going back home to the States. So if you want to be on that broadcast, come in uniform and, you know, start cheering on your favorite team, which, let's look at the teams that are playing. We got the New York Knicks and the San Antonio Spurs. That is going to be the game that is playing. So definitely go check it out and have a good time, and maybe you'll make it on the broadcast. But with that being said, let's get back to the music.

0: AFN Okinawa Update. I'm Technical Sergeant Shanice Shipp. Technical Sergeant Vincent Barrington and Staff Sergeant Barbara Walker from the Kadena Innovation Lab stopped by AFN to talk about their work. Walker started by sharing the goal of the Innovation Lab.
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0: Barrington also highlighted some of its capabilities and who can take advantage of them.
2: We cover the basics of 3D printing, including account creation, basic structuring and modeling, along with slicing and printing techniques. We also do CAD, or computer-assisted design, where you create your own thing. We teach fundamentals of AI, which teaches you how to use AI better. Now, I do want to mention that these fundamental courses are not Kadena exclusive. Anyone in the military and civilian, including spouses, are welcome to these courses, and we actually host them on Talkify through the Education Center.
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Good morning, beautiful people. Now, we are just under an hour away from the NBA Finals watch party at the Camp Hansen USO with snacks and drinks and an opportunity to get on the big screen. So, you know, if you haven't made your way over there, I highly recommend that you do, you know, start heading that direction, get ready for that party, and it's just going to be a great time. The FN team will definitely be out there so that we can get you on the big screen if you come in uniform and you come motivated. So head out there and, you know, just have a good time. In the meantime, enjoy the music, and I'll have your weather here in just a few.

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1: According to a Shogun weather, we are looking at a high of 85 and a low of 79. Okinawa is currently in seasonal T-Core 4, and the sea conditions right now is east-west caution. And last but not least, one U.S. dollar will get you about 156 Japanese yen at your local banking facilities today.

And that is it for this hour of the Morning Launch. Thank you for hanging out with me. I'm MC2 Austin Riley, a.k.a. DJ Ducky, and you're listening to AFN Okinawa, the Eagle, serving America's best.